0: 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Power FM weather.
1: Currently it's becoming cloudy. We'll probably get a shower. 15 is our expected top. Pollen count is low as well. Down to 4 tonight. Tomorrow 14. Fog first up, then partly cloudy. Sunday partly cloudy 15. Monday 17. Once again we might get some fog. Then it's going to be mostly sunny. Right now 11 at Invermay Park.
0: Pushing play on another hour of wet day hits. Thanks to Ballarat and District Trotting Club and Harvey Norman Ballarat. 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

0: 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That was Rihanna, Ponder Replay. Geordie here, and I'm absolutely devastated because the past few days we lost Dolly Parton, we lost Tim Curry, and now the voice of Optimus Prime.
1: Hollywood has lost yet another star. Voice actor Peter Cullen has died. During his 40-year career, he was best known as Eeyore in Winnie the Pooh and Optimus Prime in the Transformers franchise.
2: Thanks. It's not much of a tale, but I'm sort of attached to it.
3: It's been an honor serving with you all. Autobots, roll out!
1: He started voicing that character in the 1984 animated series, then continued to voice it through every live-action film, series, and video game. He also voiced King Kong in 1976 and created the scary clicking sounds that we hear in the 1987 film Predator. He started his career in the 1960s as a series regular on the Sonny and Cher Comedy Hour. He leaves behind four children and three grandchildren. Cullen was 85 years old.
0: Hmm.
3: Are you Samuel James Witwicky, descendant of Archibald Witwicky?
4: They know your name.
5: Yeah?
3: My name is Optimus Prime. We are autonomous robotic organisms from the planet Cybertron. But you can call us Autobots for short.
5: Autobots.
0: I can't really tell you my thoughts on 2026 because it involves a lot of words that are not for radio. But yeah, devastated. On the way, Somber and In Excess on Parafem.
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0: 103.1 Power FM, Ballarat City Music Station. That was In Excess and Need You Tonight. And this morning was the last opportunity to get on the standby list to win a trip to Las Vegas worth up to $20,000. Let's see if the last two entrants actually called back once their name was read out.
1: Hayden Winfield from Wenderee. Hayden Winfield, Wenderee.
2: 30 minutes later.
1: Hayden, good morning.
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1: Now, when we answered the phone, you sounded a little bit sleepy. How did you hear your name?
3: 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It was my wife. She's been waking up every morning at 7 o'clock and listening in.
1: Oh, that's dedication. You're going to have to take her to Vegas, right?
3: I mean, yeah.
1: Trilby Maha from Lucas.
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1: Trilby, good morning.
4: Good morning, guys. How are you?
1: Good, thank you. Congratulations. You are our last person to secure their spot on the standby list. 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
0: 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So make sure you're listening to the show then. 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
0: And don't Macca's walk, Macca's run to the new cheesy quarter pounder today. 15, coming cloudy, shower on the cards, dropping down to 4 tonight, tomorrow 14, some fog first up, then partly cloudy. Sunday 15 and partly cloudy, Monday 17, some fog again, then mostly sunny. Currently 11 at Mitchell Park.
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0: Ballarat City Music Station 103.1 Power FM. That was Taylor Swift and Sabrina Carpenter, The Life of a Showgirl. And today's Wear It Purple Day. And I got as much purple on as I could find in my wardrobe. Actually, the only thing that's not purple are my pants. So there you go. I love purple. Now, the theme for this year is Colours of Courage, and it celebrates the many different forms of courage shown by LGBTQIA plus SB young people, allies and communities every day. Courage can look like speaking up, standing out and creating change. And it recognises the bravery it takes to push for change in schools, workplaces, communities and institutions where conversations about LGBTQIA plus SB lives do not always happen. It also celebrates the allies who stand up for this community. Now, if you want the rest of the details, you can just jump on to wearitpurple.org. But if you haven't left the house yet and you can wear some purple, make sure you do for Wear It Purple Day. And on the way on Para FM, the original name of this band was the Cranberry Soros.
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0: OneRepublic, I Ain't Worried on Parafam's Workday Hits, which are all thanks to Ballarat and District Trotting Club. Make it a family day at the Flying Horse Entertainment Venue. Great food and a playroom the kids will love. Hey, it's Geordie, and now we're going to find out what's hot and what's not. Here's Alex and Crystal from The Brekker Show.
1: What's hot? You and I were at the Ballarat Commerce Business Awards last night, and big congrats again to Spring Hill Farm for taking our Business of the Year. Very cool. What's not? I only had one wine and one champers last night. I've come to work dusty. I'm not okay.
2: Do you know what they call that?
1: Getting old.
2: Being over 30. Yeah. And what's not? Sturt Street is the third biggest hotspot for crashes in regional Victoria.
1: Ooh.
2: Make sure you're watching out on the roads there. But what's hot? We're way more likely to wear a seatbelt than anyone further regionally in Victoria. So buckle up and stay safe out there.
0: Hot or Not is brought to you by the Western Hotel. We'll be back on Monday. Coming up, we've got Olivia Rodrigo on Matchbox 20 on Parafim.
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0: Xbox 20 Long Day on 103.1 Power FM, Ballarat City Music Station. And Abby, she's only 16 years old and she is making her mark on women's sport. Her podcast is called Her Way Sports Media, and it's where she'll take you inside the games, talk to athletes, and find out the stories that are making headlines. And apparently right now, we're on the countdown to the Netball World Cup.
1: So this event is really about letting fans know that the time to get excited about Netball World Cup is now. 1 year to go. It's a super exciting moment. I know that fans are desperate to get their hands on tickets, and we hope that about 200,000 fans come through the gates.
2: I love any time I get to play a test match in Australia, so I just can't imagine how you could do that on a whole Netball World Cup stage. I mean, I love being able to run out there in front of all of our fans. They absolutely adore the Diamonds, and it's really special. So to be able to have the whole world here in what will be probably the biggest World Cup we've ever been a part of. It's going to be really special, and I'm really proud and honoured that hopefully I'm there as part of the team and we can do something really special together.
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0: 15 becoming cloudy and a shower today. Dropping down to 4 tonight, tomorrow 14. Now, there is the chance of some fog, then it's going to be partly cloudy. Sunday 15, partly cloudy. Monday 17, some fog to start our day. The mostly sunny. Right now, 13 at Winter Valley.
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0: 93.1 Power FM, the home of the hits. That was Atomic Kitten, Hole Again. And Ballarat Sunday Market needs you to know that this Sunday's market that was going to be at Vic Park has been cancelled. Unfortunately, due to significant amount of rain Ballarat has received over the past few weeks, Victoria Park is currently too wet and they have been advised by council that they are unable to use the venue for this Sunday's market. They have tried to find an alternative venue. However, with grass locations around Ballarat, they've also been affected. So you might just have to wait till their next event, which is on October 25th. But all these details you can find at Ballarat Sunday Market's Facebook page. And on the way on Power FM, this song is all about a one-sided relationship.
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1: 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Jeez, that thing really is staring right at me, isn't it? 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All weekend, a trip down memory lane for the 90s kids that loved a yo-yo trick and the teens that wanted to be Neo.
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0: 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Make it a family day at the Flying Horse Entertainment Venue. Great food and a pay room the kids will love. Geordie here. And after 12, we're off to 1992 with Berry. Sticking to the 90s with Green Day.
1: Something unpredictable, but in the end is right. 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
8: G'day, it's Tom Parry with your local news first. Celebrations are in order for Spring Hill Farm after being named Ballarat's Business of the Year. The snack food manufacturer, which is based in Delacombe, received the prize as part of the city's Business Excellence Awards, the gala ceremony for which was held last night at the McCure. If you've got a bunch of cans and bottles at home, here's a way to put them to good use. This weekend, you can turn your empties into meals for those doing it tough this winter by donating them to Food Bank via McCallum Disability Services. Just drop them off at the Nearham Crescent Mitchell Park facility anytime between 8 a.m. and 4 p.m. tomorrow. And a big weekend is ahead in sport with the 2026 BFLW Grand Final to be played. That contest takes place at City Oval on Sunday Arvo and will see minor premiers Bacchus Marsh face reigning women's champions Dali. That's the latest in your local news.
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9: Hey, I'm Brooke Seychelle. Nepal police say they've identified 35 of the 39...
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9: Hey, I'm Brooke Seychelle. Nepal police say they've identified 35 of

0: in their support for those killed and still missing from the floods. Vigils and prayer services were held yesterday in Sydney and in Melbourne's northwest. Overseas, the US president wants to know who's calling the shots, claiming Iran's new supreme leader hasn't been seen in public after he was injured not long after taking on the role. Donald Trump labeling Iranian authorities as dishonest.
1: I don't think he's dead. He was very seriously wounded, but I don't think he's dead. And if he is, they're putting on a pretty good show because they talk about, you know, going back to talk to him all the time, you know, to get a final blessing on things.
0: On the ABC there. And a Queensland woman has given birth to biologically unrelated twins. The woman unexpectedly fell pregnant with the boy naturally while having surrogacy treatment to implant another couple's embryo.
2: D2E Gym. From Delacombe to Wendouree, you're never too far from a D2E.
0: The NRL used last night's Broncos Storm clash to trial the league's new kickoff rule, where the team who concedes a try gets to choose to kick or receive the ball from the resumption. Storm skipper Harry Grant says he's not a fan.
3: I think it's part of the fabric of the game and we don't need to change it. You absorb pressure, you come out the other side, and then all of a sudden you got to defend again. Like, I'm pretty strong on that. I think there's a lot of people in the game that are strong on it.
0: That's the latest in news and sport.
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4: Well, we're near our expected top of 15 because right now it's 14. There you go. Pollen County's low, becoming cloudy and a shower. Tomorrow, after an overnight low of 4, will be 14. Some fog first up and partly cloudy. Sunday, 15 and partly cloudy. Monday, 17. Morning fog and then mostly sunny.
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This is a throwback lunch on Power FM, and it's brought to you by KFC Ballarat, keeping my finger licking good every day. And that there was Melanie MC, Dum Da Dum. Now, that song came out in 1993, and speaking of the 90s, we're going to give you nothing but 90s all this weekend from 6 a.m. Saturday. Songs like Loving. Madonna's Vogue. I tried to Vogue back in the day and I really suck. What about some Def Leppard? And when Duran Duran released this song, OMG, I fell in love with it straight.

0: make sure you're listening to Power FM this weekend, okay? It's thanks to My Butcher. The grand opening is on tomorrow in between 9 and 1. They're on the corner of Peel and Curtis Street. Their freshly renovated store will be waiting for you to go check it out. 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
0: And don't Macca's walk, Macca's run to the new cheesy quarter pounder. Today, 15, becoming cloudy. Shower on the cards, down 4 tonight. Tomorrow, 14, some fog first up, then partly cloudy. Sunday, 15, partly cloudy as well. And then Monday is going to have some fog, then mostly sunny with a top of 17. Right now, 14 at Sebastopol.
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That was Josh Fawaz, Like a Prayer. And Ballarat Lyric Theatre will be putting on Shrek the Musical next year. But when it comes to the auditions, well, they've added 12 new spots because the first round starts tomorrow night and you do not want to miss out on your chance to audition for Shrek the

0: to ballaratlyrictheatre.com.au. You can see the full audition brief there. Book your audition as well. Or you can just jump on to Ballarat Lyric Theatre Inc.'s Facebook page. Shrek the Musical will be on from the 25th of Feb to the 7th of March at Her Majesty's Theatre next year. And when the show's over, can Donkey do some cooking for us?
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15: G'day, it's Tom Parry with your local news first. A learner driver allegedly caught speeding near Avoca now faces a $2,200 fine. Police say officers were conducting patrols in the area on Tuesday night when they spotted a white van travelling at just 25 k's an hour. The vehicle was then followed before it sped up to 139 k's in a 100 zone. Golden Plains Shire has begun promoting its spring holiday program. Among the events happening is a feel-good film and food afternoon in Smythesdale on September 24th and the Youth Fest at Wodeyalloc Recreation Reserve on October 1st. And students at Ballarat St. Patrick College will launch into another Break the Cycle 24-hour spin bike challenge tomorrow. Money raised this year is going towards two local organisations, the Raven Collective and WRISC Family Violence Support. That's the latest in your local news.
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16: Hello, I'm Monique Crichton. Our foreign minister is preparing to speak to her counterpart in Nepal, where the flood emergency continues to unfold.

0: Cheap black market ciggies, with a study finding one of the most popular on the illicit market contains arsenic and radioactive uranium. Researchers in Auckland have found dangerous levels of the chemicals in the Chinese brand Double Happiness. They say illegal smokes have much higher levels of heavy chemicals. And experts say there's no guarantee Meta's landmark court settlement will benefit Aussie teens, despite the tech giant agreeing to new default settings for under 18s. That includes time limits and blocking extreme filters, but there's no requirement for the changes to reach our shores.
1: D2E Gym, from Talacombe to Wendaree. You're never too far from a D2E.
0: In sport, the Western Bulldogs believe their balance at both ends can trouble Collingwood in tonight's wildcard final. The Doggies are coming off a 21-point win over the D's. Coach Luke Beveridge says they've sharpened their game.
2: Systematically, we're a pretty good defensive side. There's always been a bit of a focus on our key defenders. But those guys really rely on the guys up the field, and that's looked pretty good over the last couple of months.
0: The Pies have got Isaac Quaynor and Pat Lipinski back. In the NRL tonight, it's Manly and the Dragons in the early game, and then the Bulldogs face the Panthers. That's the latest in news and sport.
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3: Cloudy with a shower on the cards. 15 is what we're chasing. Down to 4 tonight, tomorrow 14. Fog, then partly cloudy. Sunday 15, partly cloudy. Monday 17, morning fog, then mostly sunny. Right now 14 at Mount Clear.
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0: It's Power FM's Workday Hits and it's brought to you by Ballarat and District Trotting Club. Make it a family day at the Flying Horse Entertainment Venue. Great food and a playroom the kids will love. That was Good Charlotte, I Just Want to Live. And once again, Alex and Crystal have proven that they have only one brain cell between the two.
1: It's the final brain cell.
2: The article today is Italian scientists bet on octopus to fight crab invasion.
3: That is rife for the sexiness.
2: It so is. All right. Pretend I'm a dude for this one.
3: Okay. Yeah.
2: Okay. Excellent swimmers and weighing up to 1 kilogram, the crabs have few natural predators. I too have excellent swimmers.
3: Blue crabs have an incredible reproductive potential and fertility rate. Never knew I had so much in common with crabs.
2: Hey, my next one's almost exactly the same as that.
3: Oh, is it?
2: It's blue crabs have incredible reproductive potential and fertility rate. Yeah, same.
3: Same brain cell. Yeah, same brain cell.
0: Yep, see?

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0: 93.1 Power FM, Ballarat Music Station. That was Bananarama Venus. And just yesterday, Frankie was our junior newsreader and she got to have a chat on air with Alex and Crystal.
1: Book week this week, and we've heard so much about what the kiddies are dressing up as. When are you dressing up this week?
2: Friday.
1: On Friday. And what's your costume?
2: The koala from Koalas Don't Eat Gum Leaves.
3: Koalas Don't Eat Gum Leaves?
1: What do they eat if they don't eat gum leaves?
2: Ice cream.
1: They eat ice cream. Did you know that?
3: I didn't. I learned something new every day.
1: We'll have to ask them down at the Ballarat Wildlife Park, how much ice cream do those koalas eat?
3: Frankie, why did you want to be our junior newsreader?
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1: Well, Busy Phillips, you may remember from Dawson's Creek and the movie White Chicks. She has come out and said she's being diagnosed with a rare malignant brain tumour, but she says she's grateful that she's alive. She said she's the luckiest girl in the world. It was discovered after she'd had a full body MRI.
5: Oh, I hope she's all right.
1: Yeah.
5: And Practical Magic 2, the debut, the premiere just happened in London. And Sandra Bullock debuted a brand new shoulder tattoo. Ooh. Says L and B. Now, the L's are for her kids, Louie and Layla, and the B is for Brian Randall, her late partner, who died a few years ago.
1: Oh, beautiful.
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0: Cloudy with a shower, and we're still chasing that 15 degrees. Dropping down to 4 tonight, tomorrow 14. Now, there's probably some fog for stuff from partly cloudy. Sunday's going to be partly cloudy, 15. Then Monday, some fog again, and mostly sunny and a top of 17 right now, 14 at Canadian. And that is a Powercast thanks to McDonald's. And don't Macca's walk, Macca's run to the new cheesy quarter pounder.
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0: 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That was Miles Smith and Noel Horan, Drive Safe. And apparently your empties equals full tummies. Yeah, you have the opportunity to make a real difference and help support Food Bank Victoria. So what they want you to do is donate your cans, bottles and carton refunds at the CDS Vic Depot, Ballarat North, that's operated by McCallum, tomorrow in between 8 a.m. and 4 p.m. And what happens is they'll turn your recycling refunds into essential food support for those who can't afford food in our community. 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While there, you grab a coffee, meet the team, find out more about their great work that happens in Ballarat, and yeah, you're definitely helping out those in need. Now, I've got a stack of cans, like I think 3 boxes worth of cans that I've been collecting, and I'm thinking, oh yeah, what am I going to do with them? This is perfect. 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
8: She calls me from the cold. Just when I was low, feeling short of stable, all that she intends.

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Yeah, right, picture that with a Kodak. Or better yet, go to Times Square, take a picture of me with a Kodak. 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And tonight, let's enjoy life.

TGIF, and that's it for the Weekday Hits for today, but it's back on Monday at 10 a.m. and it's thanks to Ballarat and District Trotting Club. Make it a family day at the Flying Horse Entertainment Venue. Grapefruit in the playroom the kids will love, and after two, there's Olivia Dean. Also Bon Jovi.

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5: G'day, it's Tom Parry with your local news first. Celebrations are in order for Spring Hill Farm after being named Ballarat's Business of the Year. The snack food manufacturer, which is based in Delacombe, received the prize as part of the city's Business Excellence Awards, the gala ceremony for which was held last night at the QR. If you've got a bunch of cans and bottles at home, here's a way to put them to good use. This weekend, you can turn your empties into meals for those doing it tough this winter by donating them to Food Bank via McAllen Disability Services. Just drop them off at the Neerham Crescent Mitchell Park facility anytime between 8 a.m. and 4 p.m. tomorrow. And a big weekend is ahead in sport with the 2026 BFLW Grand Final to be played. That contest takes place at City Oval on Sunday Arvo and will see minor premiers Bacchus Marsh face reigning women's champions Dali. That's the latest in your local news.
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6: Hello, I'm Monique Crichton. The search and rescue effort in Nepal continues as the death toll mounts. Latest reports have it sitting at 469, with a further 1,000 people on the missing list, 30

0: hygiene kit. But yeah, we've got a big logistics challenge ahead of us.
1: All donations to its global emergency fund will go straight to the flood disaster. Former footballer Nicky Winmar has been jailed for assaulting a woman in regional Victoria just last

0: Jim. From Delacombe to Wenderee, you're never too far from a D2E.
1: In sport, there's Friday night footy tonight at the G with the Bulldogs and Pies facing off in the Wild Card final. It was a miserable night in Brisbane for the Broncos in the NRL, the club defeated by the Storm on home turf, their ninth straight loss. And the draw for the US Open is out. Aussie top seed Alex de Minaur will take on a qualifier in the first round, while Rinky Hijikata has a tough one against third seed Félix Auger-Aliassime. That's the latest in news and sport.

0: Benson Boone, Slow It Down on Power FM. It's Chels hanging out with you here for your home run. Happy Friday. We are nearly at the weekend and I am feeling pumped about that. Hey, to kick off our home run, some Aussie artists on the way. Sonny Federa featuring Libyanka, Let Me Be In Your Arms, and of course, classic Aussie artists, In Excess, Disappear, both of those tracks in the next 10 minutes here on Power FM. I heard you
1: 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Alex and Crystal are on the hunt for the next junior radio star. 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

0: In Excess would disappear on Power FM. It is Chelsea hanging out with you here for your Friday. Hey, this morning on Brekkie, Alex and Crystal were just getting a bit real about how addictive social media can be.
1: I'm at home and I'm like, okay, I need to start reading books more, or I've started playing like Spyro the Dragon and Crash Bandicoot. I'm like, I need some sort of other screen time that's going to rot my brain in a somewhat better way than social media.
2: The least rotting way possible. Oh, here's proof it's addiction, though. Yesterday, you said to me, hey, Alex, turn on your parking for out front so you don't get a fine. Guess what? I went to turn on my parking, got distracted, and I've got a fine.
1: You got the fine,
2: Got a parking fine. And it's definitely, I remember you saying turn on parking. I got my phone out to turn on parking on the app. Must have gone to Instagram, lost 20 minutes.
1: It's bad, isn't it?
2: It's just so bad.
1: So bad. Anyway, just put your bloody phones down.
0: Absolutely. It's a common theme around the office at the moment, it seems, because I did the same last night. I went, I'm just kind of scrolling. What am I doing? I actually picked up a book for once, read for about an hour, and also went for a walk. And isn't this crazy? Felt better afterwards. It is a reminder we definitely all need, though. Hey, you can catch more of Alex and Crystal Monday morning from 6 a.m. Stick around. Robbie Williams is on the way in the next 10 on Power.
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4: We've been told of an accident on Howe Street near Albert Street in Miners Rest. Now, a car and a bus are apparently involved. Emergency services are on the scene and traffic is being directed around the area. So if you are heading off towards Howe Street near Albert Street in Miners Rest, you might want to go in a different direction for the time being.
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3: Dial-up internet. And the Furby. Jeez, that thing really is staring right at me, isn't it? It's nothing but 90s. All weekend, a trip down memory lane for the 90s kids that loved a yo-yo trick and the teens that wanted to be Neo.
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3: 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All Saturday, all Sunday, it's nothing but the 90s. Can someone just get this Furby out of here? 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
4: I just want to repeat the details of an accident that has happened on Howe Street near Albert Street in Miners Rest. Emergency services are on the scene. Traffic is currently being directed around the area. So, yeah, please just be safe out there. And if you can, avoid this area for the time being. So that's an accident on Howe Street near Albert Street in Miners Rest.
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0: Partly cloudy for the rest of today with a slight chance of a shower. Tomorrow it's looking partly cloudy, a top of 14 degrees. And then on Sunday, partly cloudy again, a top of 15. That's your Powercast thanks to McDonald's. And don't Macca's walk, Macca's run to the new cheesy quarter pounder.
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0: 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Chelsea with you for your home run. With plenty more tunes to get you through to your weekend, let's take it back to the 80s, 86 with this one. Bit of Genesis. Phil Collins, the vocals there. That is an absolute banger. And then we'll bring it back to something a bit more modern. What about this pair up, the Kid Laroi and the Biebs? If you can't be right, yeah. I do the same thing I told you that I never. Iconic. I remember losing my mind when they dropped this one. I'm nobody else as good as you. I need you to stay. Need you to stay. It's Stay and You Should Stay as we play that one here in the next 15 on Power FM.
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2: Good afternoon. Checking your run home from Melbourne on the Westgate Freeway. Looking mainly clear at the moment from the Domain Tunnel through to the Ring Road Greensboro bound. A bit of congestion jumping onto the View Park Bypass towards Robinson's Road. Then again on the Western Freeway approaching Hopkins Road. Once you pass that, a clear run all the way back to Ballarat. Census night was Tuesday the 11th of August. There's still time to complete. 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And that's the latest traffic on Power FM.
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0: 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Stick around. They're bringing us the tunes that are going to play for you after 3 o'clock. Let's take it back just a few years to 22 with Lil Nas X, one of his biggest tracks from that year, after your new sport and weather on Power.
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11: A great start on the roads of Savo. There's no hold-ups and pranks. As we run our Melbourne to Westgate freeway clear coming out of the city, the ring road is starting to slow through to the Deer Park bypass, which is banked up to Hopkins Road on the Western Freeway. 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
12: Hello, I'm Monique Crichton. The death toll from flash flooding in Nepal is nudging 470. A further 1,000 people are still missing after a wall of water and mud swept through. Foreign Affairs is aware of 39 Australians among that cohort. While the search and rescue efforts continue, there's been a response to urgent need. Australian Red Cross Head of International Programs, Adrian Proust, says they're facing a big logistics challenge.
13: The challenge we're now going to face is that a lot of the roads and some of the bridges not only damaged but actually unfortunately very, very sadly swept away to some of those sort of remote areas. And so helicopter is basically the only way we can get access to some of the most affected areas.
12: Former footballer Nicky Winmar has been granted bail and won't have to go into custody for the time being. Former footballer Nicky Winmar has been granted bail and won't have to go into custody for the time being.

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1: D2E Gym, from Delacombe to Wendouree. You're never too far from a D2E.
0: In sport, Latrell Mitchell is set for a long-awaited return in the NRL this weekend. The Rabbitohs star has been named on the bench to face the Titans after missing more than 3 months with a back nerve issue. Meantime, third time's a charm for James Tedesco, the Roosters skipper again named after withdrawing from the past two matches as he looks to finally overcome an ankle injury. And in golf, Aussie Minwoo Lee's the first round leader in the Mega Money Tour Championship. That's the latest in news and sport.
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2: Partly cloudy for the rest of today with a slight chance of a shower. Tomorrow it's looking partly cloudy with a top of 14 degrees. And then on Sunday, partly cloudy and a top of 15.
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0: Pearl Jam, Better Man on Power FM. It's Chelsea hanging out with you for your Friday Arvo on the home run. 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

0: 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Chelsea with you here for your home run. 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
1: Now, a study's been done over in the US that has apparently linked a whole bunch of road fatalities with the release of a Harry Styles album or a Taylor Swift album.
2: Oh, my God.
1: So, like, their road fatalities spike whenever they release an album.
2: Because people are distracted listening?
1: People are so distracted. Well, it says there's a range of things. It's usually increased phone use, emotionally engaging music and other forms of distracted driving. But emotionally engaging music is causing you to crash your car.
2: Well, I'm sorry if we've been behind any of that, playing our songs here on Power.
1: I said emotionally engaging.
0: Yeah, true. I don't want to take that responsibility on, but it is a good reminder. Hey, you can catch more of Alex and Crystal Monday morning from 6 a.m. They'll be back. Stick around. One of Sienna Spiro's latest tracks, Material Lover, on the way. She's a big fan of Spotlight, I reckon, and you'll hear that one in the next 10 on Power.
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1: We've lost so many great people over the last 3 days.
2: Right, Dolly Parton, Tim Curry, and now Peter Cullen as well. 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
0: Partly cloudy for the rest of today with a slight chance of a shower. Tomorrow, it's looking partly cloudy, a top of 14 degrees. And then on Sunday, partly cloudy again, a top of 15. That's your Powercast thanks to McDonald's. And don't Macca's walk, Macca's run to the new cheesy quarter pounder.
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0: Adams, Run to You on Power FM. Chels hanging out with you here for your home run. Hey, there is an iconic artist that's been on the scene for a while who's about to go on the romantic tour. When you think romantic, don't you think Bruno Mars? Well, I do, and that's who I'm talking about. He announced this tour and we said, Bruno, are you going to add some Melbourne shows? And he said, has. He's made us his baby. He's added those Melbourne shows and he's going to be here Feb 19 and Feb 20 next year, which is super exciting. But if you can't wait until then for your Bruno fix, don't worry because we're going to listen to him right here in the next 10 minutes on Power FM.
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0: 1031 Power FM. It's Chels with you for your home run. And we're here, of course, thanks to APCO and their all-new Roast Lamb Jaffle. It's got lamb, gravy, peas and potatoes, and is available for a limited time only at APCO. Make sure you get in quick. You do not want to miss out. Hey, stick around. Plenty on the way coming up for you after four. A bit of JT. Can't stop the feeling. Let's go back a decade with that one after your news, sport and weather on Power.
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1: 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And the Furby. Jeez, that thing really is staring right at me, isn't it? It's nothing but 90s. All weekend, a trip down memory lane for the 90s kids that loved a yo-yo trick and the teens that wanted to be Neo.
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1: 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All Saturday, all Sunday, it's nothing but the 90s. Can someone just get this Furby out of here? 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
9: Good afternoon. In Miners Rest, there's an accident involving a car and a bus. Emergency services are on the street at House Street near Albert Street, so avoid the area if you can. As we run out of Melbourne, the Westgate Freeway is looking clear coming out of the city. The Ring Road slowing through to the Deer Park Bypass, which is banked up to Hopkins Road on the Western Freeway. Census night was Tuesday, the 11th of August. There's still time to complete. In the census, every answer matters. 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That's the latest traffic on Power FM.
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2: Hello, I'm Monique Crichton. Foreign Affairs continues to do all it can to locate 39 Australians missing in flood-ravaged Nepal. They're among 1,000 people yet to be found. The death toll has now hit 469. And if you're keen to help the relief effort, the Australian Red Cross has swung into action. Head of International Programs, Adrian Proust, says they've ring-fenced their Global Emergency Fund for the time being.
3: Any donations made to that Global Emergency Fund from yesterday, Australian Red Cross will be making sure it goes to the response from the Red Cross Red Crescent in Nepal.
2: Hit up redcross.org.au. Authorities in South Australia have confirmed the first detection of bird flu in an Australian dolphin. The dead animal was found on the Fluorio Peninsula and has returned a positive test for the H5 strain. A coroner has found Belgian tourist Celine Kremer's death in Tasmania was an accident, while unable to determine the exact cause because remains didn't allow it. The 31-year-old went missing from a bushwalk near Philosopher's Falls in the state's northwest back in June 2023. Her remains were found in January this year. The search by volunteers, friends and family was the focus of the ABC's Australian Story program. And John Mayer is the latest celebrity to pay homage to the late Dolly Parton following her death at the age of 80. The singer performing a rendition of the country icon's hit I Will Always Love You during a private show in the Hamptons.
10: D2E Gym. From Dalacombe to Wendouree, you're never too far from a D2E.
2: In sport, the Western Bulldogs and Collingwood are preparing for a cutthroat AFL wildcard final tonight at the MCG. Doggies coach Luke Beveridge insists there is a genuine finals feel about it.
11: Ultimately, if you lose, it's final. So you're
2: hard final tonight at the MCG. Doggies coach Luke Beveridge insists there is a genuine finals feel about it.
11: Ultimately, if you lose, it's final.

0: Ariana Grande, Hate That I Made You Love Me on Power FM. It's Chelsea with you for your home run. That's a 90s baby there, Ariana, and she's going to love what we're doing this weekend. From 6 a.m. tomorrow morning, we're taking it back to where it all started and doing nothing but 90s all weekend long. It's thanks to My Butcher, and they've also got their grand opening tomorrow, 9 till 1 on the corner of Peel and Curtis Street. Freshly renovated store, absolutely beautiful. Check it out. 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My Butcher, your butcher, and nothing but 90s all weekend thanks to them. 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

0: Kid Laroi, 1,000 Miles on Power FM. It's Chelsea hanging out with you for your home run. Now, next week, of course, in the lead up to Father's Day, we're going to be playing Who's Your Dad on The Brekkie Show. And to see how it goes, Alex thought he would test out Crystal's skills.
1: Might be a real dad, might be a fictional dad.
2: Okay.
1: I'm going to give you clues.
2: And then I'll jump in. My buzzer can be my name.
1: Yeah, okay? Buzz in with your name.
2: Say Crystal if I think I've got it.
1: Whenever you're ready. So right that everyone on. Knows how to play it ready next week.
2: Here we go.
1: Would you like to start?
2: Yeah.
1: Let's do it.
3: Dad!
1: This dad is fictional.
2: Okay.
1: And isn't human.
2: Isn't human.
3: Dad!
1: This dad has a son and is very overprotective of him.
2: Okay.
3: Dad!
2: I've got it. Crystal!
1: What do you think?
2: Is it Marlon from Nemo?
1: I had so many good clues prepared!
2: As soon as you said he's very overprotective of his son, I'm like, that has to be Marlon from Nemo. I'm so sorry.
1: I had like 5 clues ready and they were all amazing.
2: Okay, no, look, lucky for you, next week you don't have to verse me because I'm too good at this game.
1: Yes, that's on me for crediting on who's amazing. I should have made it harder. No.
0: Yeah, so true. Should have made it a little bit harder, Alex. Well done, Crystal. Nailed that one. And if you want to have a go at playing Who's Your Dad, you can do just that with Alex and Crystal next Monday from 6 a.m. They'll be back. Stick around. Jimmy Eat World's on the way with a bit of a throwback. That's coming up after your weather on Power.
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0: Partly cloudy for the rest of today with a slight chance of a shower. tomorrow, it's looking partly cloudy, a top of 14 degrees. And then on Sunday, partly cloudy again, a top of 15. That's your Powercast thanks to McDonald's. And don't Macca's walk, Macca's run to the new cheesy quarter pounder.
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0: Tommy Eatwell, The Middle on Power FM. It is Chelsea with you here for your home run. That track there from 2002 and a couple artists on the way who weren't even born in 2002. Olivia Rodrigo, she's an 03 baby. That one there's called Drop Dead. Plus we got Samba on the way. It's from 2005. This year and achieved so much already. Incredible. Let's celebrate both of those Gen Z artists inside 10 right here on Power FM.
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11: 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As for your run out of Melbourne, the Westgate Freeway is busy at Williamstown Road, and the Ring Road has a slow run to the Deer Park Bypass, which is patchy through to Hopkins Road on the Western Freeway. Your local IGA is having a 3-day sale right now till Sunday. 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
13: Hello, I'm Monique Crichton. The search and rescue mission in flood-ravaged Nepal is being hampered by severe weather and a lack of access. More than 1,400 people are missing across Nepal and Tibet, including dozens of Aussies. It's been revealed one of the 39 Australians on the missing list this morning has now made brief contact with her parents. The 26-year-old from New South Wales caught up in the flooding while hiking. The death toll has climbed to 469 in Nepal, with at least three bodies recovered in Tibet. The head of international programs for the Australian Red Cross, Adrian Proust, says they can help anyone with concerns around family and loved ones in Nepal.
2: We can take your details there. If you give a call to 1-800-875-199, we're going to do our best to be able to try and get in contact with our local teams to see if we can start that restoring family links work.
13: That number again is 1-800-875-199. A grim development in the bird flu situation in South Australia. A dead dolphin found on a beach south of Adelaide is one of 46 new events recorded there. The state's chief vet, Dr. Skye Fruin, says it's a rare case, the first of its kind here in Australia.
3: We don't know for sure how it's come across and gotten infected with bird flu, but we would expect that it's probably eaten a bird or interacted closely with a wild bird.
13: And Norwegians are laying flowers at the Royal Palace in Oslo as Europe's oldest monarch undergoes treatment in hospital. 89-year-old King Harald was admitted last week with a bacterial infection in his blood.
4: D2E Gym, from Dalacombe to Wenderee. You're never too far from a D2E.
13: In sport, two of the NRL's biggest names could be back on deck for round 26. South Sydney's Latrell Mitchell is on track for his first game since round 11 after recovering from a back complaint, while James Tedesco has again been named for the Roosters after multiple late withdrawals due to an ankle injury. And Minwoo Lee has enjoyed a stunning return to form to shoot an 8-under-par 62 for a two-stroke first-round lead at the world's richest golf event, the Tour Championship. That's the latest in news and sport.
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0: Partly cloudy for the rest of today with a slight chance of a shower. Tomorrow it's looking partly cloudy with a top of 14 degrees. And then on Sunday, partly cloudy and a top of 15.
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0: flip, Bet on Fire on Power FM. It is Chelsea with you here for your Friday evening, basically the weekend. Look, if you don't have any plans for your weekend yet, maybe you want to go for a bit of a walk with a podcast if the weather holds out for us. 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It is from Jane Liu, the CEO of Shopo, that fashion brand. It's been around for a little while now. She chats with people behind the world's biggest brands and the rebels who are shaking up the industry. 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Plenty more tunes on the way. Well, let's take it back to 1980 to one of my favourite bands. If you hear my voice, you probably think, she doesn't know who these guys are. Well, actually, they're in my top five favourite artists. 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

0: Josh Fawaz, Like a Prayer on Power FM. Chels hanging out with you here for your home run. It's a Friday evening, nearly at the weekend. Hey, Crystal has discovered something very niche in town.
1: I've just come across something very new and exciting here in Ballarat.
2: Ooh, what's going on?
1: And in fact, not just here in Ballarat, it's the first one in Australia.
2: No way.
1: God, I love some of the stuff we have here. So, a year five teacher by the name of Blake Curran, he has founded the very first Lego-themed studio, aka also Lego-themed cafe, in Soldiers Hill.
2: That's sick.
1: Yeah, how fun. So it used to be the old Gove Cycle, so like a bicycle store.
2: Yeah.
1: And so they've done it all up and everything. There's also some bikes in there just as a nod to what the old store used to be.
2: Oh, very nice.
1: Yeah, but now you can go in there and you can rent out Lego sets to play with. The kids can play with the Lego for a little while. Coffee in there as well. I think they're like $4 coffees, I read as well.
2: Oh, wow.
1: So you can go in, let the kids just play with the Lego while you just hang out. Or if you're a big kid too, you can play with some Lego if you feel.
2: That was going to be my next question. Yeah. Is it exclusively for children?
1: For kids. Can we play Lego as well? I'm sure you absolutely can. Now, it's on 524 Doveton Street North, and it's called the Brick Studio in Ballarat.
0: Oh, that is so cool. I'm going to have to go check that one out. Hey, you can catch more of Alex and Crystal Monday from 6 a.m. Stick around. Plenty on the way. A couple of collabs. Justin Bieber and Ludacris with Justin's first song. I think you can guess that one. And Sam Fender and Olivia Dean, both after your weather on Power.
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0: Partly cloudy for the rest of today with a slight chance of a shower. Tomorrow, it's looking partly cloudy, a top of 14 degrees. And then on Sunday, partly cloudy again, a top of 15. That's your Powercast thanks to McDonald's. And don't Macca's walk, Macca's run to the new cheesy quarter pounder.
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0: Dan Fender and Olivia Dean with a song that feels like The Weeknd. Do you know what I'm saying? It's Rain Me In on Power FM. Chelsea with you for your home run and some more Weeknd energy on the way. Can't take another breath without you. Can't walk down the street. Bit of Niall Horan. No, I don't know what you made of, but it tastes so good. With his latest track, Tastes So Good, and a song that feels like a Saturday night to me, Dua Lipa. Your boogie on. You know what? It does give Friday night energy as well, which is perfectly fitting because we're going to listen to both of those in the next 15 minutes. So stick around on Power FM.
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2: It's nice and slow around town. There's no hold-ups or delays. As we run out of Melbourne, the Westgate Freeway still hits a bit of traffic at Williamstown Road. The Ring Road is slowing through to the Deer Park Bypass, which is patchy, through to Hopkins Road on the Western Freeway. After that, you do have a smooth run. 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That's the latest traffic on Power FM.
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4: Hi, I'm Sally Pearson. Aussie surfers Isabella Nichols and Molly Picklum will have to wait to hit the surf for their round two heats at the Fiji Pro. Easing swell at Cloudbreak has forced officials to put the comp on hold for the next 2 days. Injury has forced the Raiders NRLW side into one change for their blockbuster with the Titans tomorrow. Forward Holly Mae Dodd will replace Charlotte Basham, while the Titans are going in unchanged as they aim for 8 straight wins. The last round of US Open qualifying matches have been suspended due to thunderstorms in New York. Aussie Storm Hunter will now hit the court early tomorrow.
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10: Hello, I'm Monique Crichton. Relief for the family of one of the Aussies feared missing in Nepal. Cara Severino from New South Wales has made brief contact with her parents after becoming stranded in the country's flood disaster. The 26-year-old is understood to be travelling with other hikers towards Kathmandu. Dozens of other Aussies remain missing as the search and rescue mission is halted because of the risk of new flooding. Authorities in South Australia say confirmation of bird flu in a dead dolphin found south of Adelaide is sad but not unexpected. It's a rare event and the first of its kind in the country, but the state's chief vet, Dr. Sky Fruin, is appealing for calm.
11: I don't think we would expect to see any mass mortalities in dolphins. Like I said previously, our biggest concern for mammals is the seals and sea lions because they congregate closely and have the potential for large numbers to get infected at once.
10: Former footballer Nicky Winmar's been granted bail after launching an appeal against his conviction and sentence for assaulting a woman in regional Victoria. The 60-year-old was found guilty of three counts last month and was today sentenced to 6 months in prison with a 12-month corrections order upon release. The court battle could stretch into next year. And King Harald V of Norway has passed away at the age of 89 after battling a bacterial blood infection. He'd been on the throne for 35 years. Europe's longest reigning monarch will be succeeded by his son.
0: D2E Gym. From Dalacombe to Wendouree, you're never too far from a D2E.
10: In sport, it's a huge night at Brookvale with Manly's finals hopes on the line against the Dragons. Tom Trbojevic is back and firing after helping snap the Sea Eagles' six-game losing streak. In the later game in the NRL, it's the Panthers and Bulldogs. The G hosts the AFL wildcard final between the Pies and Bulldogs tonight. Then Melbourne faces Carlton tomorrow. And a lucky break for Aussie tennis star Alex de Minaur. He'll face a qualifier in the opening round of the US Open, which begins next week. That's the latest in news and sport.
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12: Partly cloudy for the rest of today with a slight chance of a shower. Tomorrow it's looking partly cloudy with a top of 14 degrees. And then on Sunday, partly cloudy and a top of 15.

0: Yes, it is Will and Woody. I hope you're having a wonderful Friday's drive home. Woodrow, this weekend, you and I are taking our daughters, Max and Remy, to Warner Brothers Movie World as all part of the Chemist Warehouse Dad Venture. Last year, we took them camping. This year, we're leveling up. And look, I think they've leveled up as well.
1: Yeah, they've evolved. They've really evolved.
0: They've evolved.
1: They have full power over us.
0: They were shy and, you know, sweet little girls last time that we took them away.
1: Mm.
0: They have upped the ante. Yesterday, we had them in the studio just to try and ask them some wholehearted questions about how they were looking forward to the wholesome time with their fathers.
1: And you can't even blackmail them anymore.
0: They took control.
1: That doesn't work anymore.
0: They took control.
2: Yeah. And you're not going to get a chocolate ball if you keep yelling at me.
3: I don't want a chocolate ball.
2: Oh, no.
4: Shut up, lollipop man.
3: Lollipop dad.
2: You can have a lollipop.
3: Yeah.
0: All right.
3: Yeah.
0: Oh, my God. So it's a full weekend of that.
1: This is really the calm before the storm, isn't it?
0: Absolutely.
1: Right now, because we're flying out tomorrow morning.
0: Yes.
1: So just doing our day job. So it's just take a deep breath.
0: I felt that all day.
1: Take a deep breath.
0: I felt that all day. Like a sense of whoa, it's going to be a big weekend.
1: Yeah. Oh, yeah. Strap in, baby. Are we taking some oxy shreds or what?
5: Oh, we will be.
6: Can you hear it?
1: Speaking of cans.
0: We have to look after another set of little girls over there as well. Look out. Annalise and Joe, I'm on the Gold Coast.
7: Gold Coast baddie.
0: Watch out. Oh my God.
1: Right now, though, speaking of cans, can you hear it? Can you tell the difference between beer and soft drink based on the sound of the can opening? Anyway, 10 grand could be yours if you get 16 in a row.
0: It's so weird.
1: Anyway, 10 grand could be yours if you get 16 in a row.
0: It's so weird.

0: Will and Woody for Pokemon Tonys. Hope you guys are having a wonderful drive home right now. It is the game that you all know and love. And not just because it's $10,000 if you get 16 cans in a row. It's because we love the game, Woods. It's beer or soft drink. Can you guess the can based on the sound of the can opening?
1: I'm going to say it's a soft drink.
2: Can you hear it?
3: It's a beer.
2: Oh, can you hear it?
4: Beer.
2: Darcy, no. Darcy, no. Darcy, no.
5: All right, Rory, you're first up, my friend. Are you ready to go?
6: Mate, ready.
5: All right, mate, I'm ready to hear you. You've played before. You've been on air before, Rory.
6: I have indeed.
5: What'd you
6: get? I think it was when Will or Woody, either one of you had never done it before and you had to hold the...
0: Oh, I was opening the cans for you because Woods was away.
5: Oh,
0: yes.
5: Bad
0: yes.
5: All right, Rory.
0: Well, you've got Woody cracking for you today. Yeah. He's the official cracker, Rory. So
5: that's it, mate.
0: Hopefully this will help you. How many did you get last time?
6: I think it was like five, mate. But
0: five.
6: I reckon I got six, and you guys just threw me under the bus.
0: Is that right, mate?
5: That
0: we
5: sound
0: don't
5: like
0: throw.
5: Us?
0: This is just we're just ruled like by us. The cans here. There's yeah, we don't it. Actually. We can't do anything.
5: Nah. No, we can't, mate.
6: I'm pulling your leg. No, I had a baby in the back and it was screaming and I couldn't figure out.
5: Oh, right, hey, Rory, let's crack a can, man. Here we go. Can one.
6: Beer.
5: Bingo.
6: Beer.
5: Well done. Sorry, I was just leaving a bit of suspense there, obviously. Beautiful. Beautiful areas, Rory. All right, you ready for can number two?
6: Let's do it.
5: Let's go, baby.
6: Soft drink.
0: Nah, that was a beer.
5: Gone, Rory.
0: Bad luck.
5: Gone. Rory. Sorry, Rory.
0: No skullduggery there, Rory.
5: This is clean. Clean, can you hear it? Chloe wants to play some clean, can you hear it? Chloe, how are you?
7: I'm good, thank you. How are you?
5: Outstanding, outstanding. I'm feeling good. Here's your first can, Chloe.
7: All right. Soft drink.
0: Yes, Chloe. Bang. Good.
5: Chloe.
0: Clean. Hit it out of the park.
5: Really good, Chloe.
0: Hit it out of the park. Beer or soft drink based on the sound of

0: the can opening. It is Can You Hear It? If you've just tuned in, can two for Chloe. Hey.
1: Beer.
0: That was a softie, but...
2: Sorry, shocking. Oh. Look, shocking crack has to be said. Chloe, that's on me. That's on me. And because of that, you can have a Can You Hear It stubby holder. That's on me.
1: That's on. Thank you.
2: No worries at all.
0: No worries at all.
2: Send it through to you. Shocking crack. Shocking crack. Won't happen again. Suzanne, you want to play?
0: You're a bit nowhere.
3: Yes, I do indeed.
2: Righto, Suzanne. I love your energy. Here we go. Can one.
3: I'm there.
2: When you say you're there, what are you talking about, Suzanne?
3: Where am I? Oh, I don't know, somewhere.
2: Yeah, we're all somewhere, Suzanne. All right, here's can one. Here's can one.
3: But I'm not a beer or a soft drinker. I love a wine.
2: Well, that won't help you at all, Suzanne, but it certainly sounds like you like a wine.
0: Who put Suzanne across? What is going on?
2: You ready for your first can?
3: Oh, I am ready.
2: And you know what? If you're a wine lover, let us know if it's a cork as well, okay? We'll throw that in there. Okay, here's number one.
3: Oh, I'm going beer.
0: Nice, Suzanne.
2: Nice, Suzanne.
3: Oh, look out. Woohoo.
2: Okay, can number two, Suzanne.
3: Yep. Oh, beer again.
2: Hold there, Suzanne. Suzanne. It's going to hook you over the song, but
0: come on. Go, Suzanne.
2: All right. Can number three for you, Suzanne.
3: Okay. Beer again.
2: Hold there, Suzanne. We're going to go to a song.
3: Okay.
2: All right. Wherever you are, Suzanne, let's earn your wines tonight responsibly.
0: Good on you, Suzanne.
2: Hang on. We haven't told her if she's...
0: No. She's more of her up next. Will and Woody.
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0: It's Will and Woody. Hope you're having a wonderful drive home. Don't forget our Chemist Warehouse Dadventure is this weekend, taking our little girls to Warner Brothers Movie World for the first time, a three-year-old and a four-year-old. Make sure you're tuning in on Monday. You can hear all the action from the madness. Right now, though, it's beer or soft drink based on the sound of the can opening.
1: Can you hear it?
2: Suzanne is our current player. Before the song, Suzanne, you guessed beer.
3: I did.
2: That is correct, Suzanne.
0: Nice, well, Suzanne.
2: Done. Well done.
0: Nice, Suzanne.
2: That's the
0: what was that?
3: I should have gone cork.
0: You got it. You got beer. So that was the right answer.
2: We have said to you, though, because you're a wine lover, there might be a cork thrown in there, which might sound like it. Who knows? Who knows, Suzanne?
3: Who knows?
2: Okay, so here is can number four.
3: Okay.
2: Sorry, hold on.
3: I didn't hear that one.
2: Just wait. Just give me a second. Did you hear that, Suzanne?
3: That was a cork.
2: Yeah! Wine for the
3: love
2: team.
3: Love your work, boys. Love your work.
2: Oh, we love your work too.
0: Good
2: so
0: on you, Suzanne.
2: That's four, Suzanne.
0: Suzanne,
2: well done.
0: Good for you.
2: Let's go for can number five, Suzanne.
3: I love it. Cork. Oh, what a roll.
0: Gee whiz.
3: Oh, I'm gonna go soft drink.
0: Suzanne. Yay. Nice, Suzanne.
3: Woohoo.
2: Going for where, if you won 10 grand, Suzanne, I'm curious, where would it go?
3: Oh, I'm going to Europe next year. It'll be going to that.
0: Good for you, Suzanne.
2: Truth almighty, Suzanne. All right.
0: Suzanne, have you heard the song Suzanne by Leonard Cohen?
3: No, I have not.
0: You should look it up.
2: Oh, yeah.
3: I only know the one. Oh, Suzanne, don't you cry for me.
0: Oh, yeah, don't you cry for me, because I come from Alabama
3: with my banjo on my knee.
0: Yeah, nice. Yeah.
3: Beautiful. I did not give up my day job.
2: No. I love that. I love that rendition.
0: A little bit of a duet there for everyone.
2: Okay. Can number six, Suzanne. Here it is.
3: Okay. Ooh, soft drink.
0: Yes, Suzanne.
2: Oh, boy! Suzanne!
0: Suzanne, she's on one.
2: You are.
0: She's found a gear.
2: What are you doing tonight, Suzanne?
3: I'm going to the RSL. What's the pies mean?
2: Go the pies. Love that. Love that, Suzanne. Okay, can number seven for you, Suzanne.
3: Oh, that was a bit sneaky one, that one, I think. Oh, this is a 50-50. I'm going to go cork. No, I'm joking. No, it was very soft, so I'm going to go soft drink.
0: Sorry, Suzanne. It was a beer, Suzanne. Yeah. It was so nice to meet you, though, Suzanne. You can have yourself a Can You Hear It stubby holder to remember us by.
3: Oh, awesome. Thanks, guys. You do a great job.
0: Thanks, Suzanne.
2: Go the pies.
0: Hey, Suzanne, you know, if you survive the hangover after the pies win tonight, we're taking our girls on the Dadventure. We're taking them up to Warner Brothers Movie World for the first time next week. So you'll be able to hear it. Yeah, we're taking them with us over the weekend, so you'll be able to hear it all next week on the radio.
3: Oh, I thought you were saying you're going to take me with you.
2: You can come if you want. You want to come?
3: No, I'll be on a cruise to the South Pacific.
0: Whoa, jeez. Bloody duh.
2: Mind, Suzanne.
0: Where did that come from? You're going to watch the pie in a second. You're watching the pies tonight. And then
3: watching the pies tonight.
0: And then what time does the boat leave?
3: Not tonight, but next week. When you're away, next week with your kids.
2: No, it's on the weekend. We're going
0: on the
2: tomorrow.
0: Weekend, this weekend.
3: I'll have to tune in for it then.
0: Yeah, okay. Absolutely, Suzanne. Yeah, nice. Good for you, Suzanne.
3: They sound so cute.
0: Oh, they are the very, very cute.
2: Any tips, Suzanne, for us with the girls this weekend?
3: Oh, feed them lots of lollies and then give them back to their mothers.
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2: 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Or what about this? 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

0: It is Will and Woody for Pokemon Tonys. We hope you guys are having a wonderful drive home. Right now, Woods, you and I pitch a lot of ideas throughout the week. Not many of them make the radio show because the producers massacre them. They overproduce them and you guys miss out on the gold. So look, the great thing is we've carved out 10 minutes every week where we get to do whatever the hell we want on the radio.
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2: I might break rank here real quick. Does Mark the Man Daniel, our audio extraordinaire, have a Freedom Friday idea?
3: He does, but he doesn't want to come on air.
2: Are you happy to reel? Like, do you have the
0: Mark's
2: idea?
0: Mark's voice is actually licensed. He can't use it on air.
2: Whoa. Okay.
0: Oh, yeah, he's got golden tonsils. Did you know this is why no one ever hears his voice? You hear everyone in the team except Mark the Man Daniel.
2: Yeah, I love that.
3: Annalise actually thought of a great nickname for Mark as well.
0: Oh, yeah.
4: What's that? Oh, that wasn't me. It was actually Sexy Das.
5: Thank you.
2: Nice.
4: Do you want to say it?
2: Yeah, say it.
5: Yeah, you know how he makes all the packages for the show?
2: Yeah.
5: Pac-Man.
2: I like Pac-Man.
0: Well, we can't call him the package, can we?
2: I think we're going the package. Pac-Man or the package?
5: Manny Pacquiao.
0: Oh, nice.
2: Manny Pacquiao. I like Manny Pacquiao.
0: Nice.
2: So anyway, so Manny Pacquiao has an idea. So if he doesn't want to talk on air, do you know his idea?
3: I do know his idea.
2: Oh, hit us.
3: I don't know why, but the other day you were talking about surfers.
2: Yes.
3: And then off air, you just kept naming surfers and you were like, oh, Taj Burrow.
2: Yes, Mark Occhialupo.
3: Mark Occhialupo.
2: Yeah, we did do this.
0: Kelly. You did it.
3: Kelly Slater.
2: I'm doing it by myself.
0: Yeah.
2: Yeah, right, okay.
0: Yeah.
3: Anyway, that's actually...
0: You kept talking about how cool they were.
2: They're all very cool.
3: Yeah. That's actually a pastime. It's called Guys Being Dudes.
2: Oh, yeah.
0: Oh, I follow this
3: whole,
0: on Reddit.
3: Yeah, there's a whole Reddit thread about it.
2: Yeah.
3: So Mark's idea was that people could call right now and just list some dudes.
2: Yeah.
3: And then it's your reaction to that dude.
0: Oh, so that is I really like that.
2: They any dude really in any like field, that. And we just go, oh yes, Keanu Reeves.
3: Like,
0: so you go like 1999 Anthony Koutafidis.
2: Oh, the way he could palm a ball. My lord,
0: is that guy hot?
3: Or like Russell Crowe in Master and Commander.
2: Get out of town. He's extraordinary.
0: He is good in that. Yeah. I actually think he deserved the Oscar for that, or at least a nomination. Maybe he did get nominated, actually. He was very good.
2: Oh, he's outstanding.
0: Yeah.
2: Outstanding.
0: Yeah.
2: Alexander Skarsgård in Tarzan.
0: Oh, yeah. Wow.
2: Beautiful.
0: Slightly homoerotic. But we can go the homoerotic route if you'd like
2: you
0: to.
2: You choose what you want.
0: Yeah.
2: That's the thing. Choose your own adventure.
0: Jim Robards.
2: Full stop. Oh, that's Jim Genie.
0: So is it naming the era and then the man, or is it just naming the man?
2: I think you do whatever you want.
0: I think the era adds something because current day Taj Burrows
2: still good for mine. He's cool.
0: He's cool, but he's not 2000 Taj Burrows.
2: Yeah, but you know he's throwing sweet parties in Yelling Up. You know that.
0: Yeah, he's holding good parties, but I think it's in like qualifying the time and the place.
2: Yeah, okay. All right. So you name year and dude. We want year and dude.
0: Year and dude.
2: Yeah,
0: I think he's great.
2: I love it.
0: Feast our ears and our imaginations on what that is. Have you got a year in dude, Annalise?
4: Yeah, Leonardo DiCaprio, Titanic.
0: Oh, yeah. A bit boyish for mine, if I had to...
2: Yeah.
4: A little boyish, but then you compare to Leonardo DiCaprio yesterday.
0: Yeah.
2: What about Billy Zane, Titanic?
0: Billy Zane, Titanic. But Billy Zane Phantom goes to
2: walks. Oh,
0: drop
2: suit.
0: Your pants. The purple tight suit. Unbelievable.
2: Yeah, talk about homoerotic.
0: Oh, my God, is he sexy in that. I would say if Leo, for me, it's Leo the Beach. I think he's probably peak Leo. He's kind of like slightly sun-kissed.
2: Yeah,
0: he's
2: like
0: a bit wilder.
2: Yeah.
0: God, this is good. Oh, I think. Sorry.
2: Yeah.
0: Brad Pitt, Thelma and Louise.
2: Oh,
0: he's really, really.
4: Brad Pitt, Fight Club.
0: Brad Pitt, Fight Club.
2: Oh, yeah. There it is.
0: He's hot.
2: And there it is.
0: Yeah.
2: And there it is. Tyler Durden. My God. Anyway, join us, guys.
0: Name the year. Name the dude.
2: Yeah.
3: Pat Rafter in the Bonds ads.
2: Oh, God.
0: Yeah. Tommy, it's not even a year for you. Yeah. It's just an image. That's fine. We'll take image. It's just we need a little bit of sustenance for the imagination as to where you're imagining them.
2: 1998 US Open, Mark Philippoussis.
0: Oh.
2: My God.
0: Yeti, like animal.
2: Yeah, he was.
0: But gorgeous. Are we going to do this?
2: Yeah.
0: Okay, cool. Okay, well, look, the phone line. Maybe this is a great one for the text line, actually, before we just career into things. And Australia, I've been...
2: 2003 Ashes, Shane Warne.
0: Oh, yeah, I kind of like that look. With the
2: hair.
0: Yeah, the hair. Anyway, I've been bitterly disappointed with the texts recently, Australia. Oh. Text us. Well, I love when the texts are flying off the handle. It's great.
2: Dane, give us the year, give us the dude.
6: Happy Friday, legends. Keanu Reeves, Point Break.
2: Can I just throw straight in there, Patrick Swayze, Point Break?
0: I think
2: everyone that movie.
0: I think Reeves probably peak. I think that's pretty good, Reeves. I think Matrix 1 is probably peak Reeves for mine.
2: Nah, Speed Reeves. Reeves and Sandra Bullock in that movie.
0: I think it's Bullock. Sandra Bullock's. 80s Swayze.
2: Oh, it's the mullet thing he had going on. It was the shaggy textured mullet.
0: I don't think a man gets any hotter than him in Dirty Dancing.
2: Oh yeah.
0: And that's 87. He's just peak everything. He was also like an amazing footballer. Like he could have been a professional footballer.
2: Doesn't surprise me based on the scenes.
0: Incredible dancer.
2: Yeah.
0: He could do it all. One of the most talented people.
2: Did a great song. He could sing. He could sing as well, Swayze.
0: What did he sing?
2: Don't know. Look it up though.
0: I didn't know he could sing.
2: No, because I did deep dives on Swayze when he passed away. He's got a great song, Swayze.
0: I don't know if it's a great song. I've got some texts that have come through here. Love the text. Thanks, guys. Someone said Jason Momoa. Oh my God, yum. What a man. Aquaman, Jason Momoa.
2: Yeah, yeah.
0: Pretty hot.
2: Real good.
0: 1980 Magnum PI. Tom Selleck. That is a while back, and I love it from Carter. I couldn't agree more. 3 Men and a Baby. Tom Selleck for mine, if you've seen that.
2: Will, Patrick Swayze sang the song She's Like the Wind.
0: Oh. Your breath in my face.
2: Swayze.
0: Incredible. Swayze. Your mind close
2: to me. Oh. This Swayze. Oh, God, it's beautiful.
7: Hey.
2: Courtney, name the dude, name the year.
7: Mark Wahlberg in the Calvin Klein ad.
2: Yeah. Oh, yeah.
7: He's in the underwear.
2: Struth
0: Almighty. Oh, yeah.
2: Yeah, yeah. Love Who do you reckon, that. Courtney? I think
0: he's a massive knob, Mark
2: Wahlberg.
0: Whoa.
2: Yeah. I've interviewed him once.
0: And he was a total tosser.
2: He took the chat pretty seriously.
0: He was not a nice guy.
2: Yeah, I flew for the interview. And
0: I'm not going to say allegedly. I think he's a vlog. That's my opinion. Absolutely personal.
2: I haven't said that, but I did fly interstate to go and interview him, and he walked out after 3 minutes. And I didn't think I was that bad either.
4: Sounds like he's got his head on his shoulders.
0: We've got some great texts coming here through, guys. This is Heath Ledger, 10 Things I Hate About You.
2: Oh, so Heath Ledger, Knight's Tale for me.
0: Oh, yeah. Oh.
2: He's so hot in that.
0: He couldn't be hotter in that. Well done. Woods, you're very good at trumping these, actually.
2: Thank you.
0: Enrique Iglesias in Hero.
2: Yeah, that's perfect. It's perfect, Enrique Iglesias.
0: I did not know. I think one of the most remarkable things about Enrique Iglesias is that he was also the international ambassador for small condoms.
2: Yeah, good on him.
0: Isn't that crazy?
2: Make yourself vulnerable.
0: I think that's incredible. He was a sex symbol, and he was also doing that front and center.
2: Is he still married to Anna Kournikova?
0: I think he is. That should go on my list of favorite celebrity couples. I've got here 1984 Terminator, Arnold Schwarzenegger.
2: Oh, yeah.
0: I mean, if you like the throwdown factor, great text there.
2: Great text there.
0: Jeremy Allen White in the Calvin Klein ad in 2024. We were talking about Rat Boy yesterday. Annalise, you're a big Jeremy Allen White fan?
4: I don't think that was with me, but
2: it's going to be.
0: You love a rat boy.
4: Love a rat boy.
0: Yeah, he invented rat face, didn't he?
2: Him and Timothy Chalamet. He's going to be in the new Social Network, the sequel to Social Network.
3: Reckoning.
2: Yeah, Jeremy Allen White.
0: Jeremy Allen White.
2: Someone's just written in here, Matt Damon, Good Will Hunting, 1997. Yeah.
0: Talented Mr. Ripley, Matt Damon as well. Talented Mr. Ripley, Jude Law.
2: Alfie Jude Law.
0: Jude Law is so hot right now.
2: Yeah.
0: Michael Caine. Sorry, Lynn.
2: Charlie, this
0: is a cracker. This is almost, I reckon, peak man. Charlie Hunnam, Sons of Anarchy.
2: He is
0: seriously sexy, Charlie Hunnam. He could shave my head, wax my body, and use me as a surfboard.
2: He could for all of us.
0: He's beautiful.
2: Green Street Hooligans, Charlie Hunnam as well. Early work from Charlie.
0: I think, to round it out.
2: Here we go. This is a text we've got?
0: No, this is just... Kevin Rudd, 2007.
2: Oh, yeah, there it is.
0: The year that he won the election.
2: Lock the game.
0: He doesn't look better than that.
2: Kevin 07. Genius. And when he absolutely cracked it over no one drying his hair. You know that video that went viral?
0: I don't.
2: I feel him going nuts about no one having a hairdryer. No. That was sexy.
0: Okay.
2: Very sexy.
0: Hey, Lynn's back. Lynn, do you want to finish us off here? Lynn.
8: I'm here. I was here.
2: What name the dude, name the year, Lynn?
8: I'm going to go left field, 1975, Tim Curry as Frankenfurter in the Rocky Horror Show.
0: Oh, yeah. There you go. And Valet Tim Curry as yes. well. Great stuff, guys. Jeez, that was a lot of fun.
2: That was fun.
0: Name the dude, name the year. That's the segment.
2: Yeah, right.
0: It's back.
2: Yeah, we'll do it on Monday.
0: Not frat at all.
2: No, it's not at all.
0: That's not at all.
2: Just
0: that's not frat.
2: Admiring some
0: just a few men loving
2: specimens.
0: A man. You didn't get a man in there, Annalise. You didn't get one in there.
4: I know.
2: Go. Throw one in there.
4: Oh, gosh.
2: Come on.
4: Jacob Elordi, always.
9: 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Women Woody.
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0: It is Will and Woody. Hope you're having a wonderful Friday. The Chemist Warehouse Dad Venture is this weekend, Woods. You and I taking our little girls on a daddy-daughter trip. Last time it was camping. This time we're taking them to Warner Brothers Movie World. Going to be awesome. It really will be a lot of fun. I am a little bit concerned with the energy that they've brought and they're going to bring. We brought them in studio yesterday.
1: And they bring it out of each other as well. It's like they supercharge when they're in the same room.
0: Like
1: they're
0: our daughters.
1: Yeah. It's funny watching them interact because it is this weird thing. If like if we were young girls, it's exactly how we would be acting as well. And unfortunately, they've evolved as well. Like we were using so much blackmail last year. It was just like, hey, listen, if you do this really well right now, I'll give you a marshmallow or something. Mm. They've evolved and they've figured out that that's exactly what we do and they've got around it somehow.
2: And you're not going to get a chocolate ball if you keep yelling at me.
3: I don't want a chocolate ball.
2: Oh, no.
4: shut up, lollipop man.
3: Daddy, lollipop, dad.
2: You can have a lollipop.
3: Yeah.
0: All right.
3: Yeah.
0: Oh, oh my God. So it's a full weekend of that. So we're going to figure out how we deal with that on the other side of the quiz. Stay with us. It's Will and Woody.
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0: 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Tell us,
1: buddy, let's play. Playing the quiz today, we've got Katrina. G'day, Katrina.
2: Hello, boys.

0: tonight?
1: We are outstanding. I mean, a little bit nervous, if I'm being honest, Katrina. We're going to talk about it more up next. But, yeah, Will and I are taking our two girls on the Dadventure 2.0. We're taking the girls to Movie World on the Gold Coast.
0: Awesome.
1: It'll be a great memory. It'll be very exciting. But on that topic of excitement, the girls, their energy couldn't be higher, and it's going to be a lot to handle this weekend. Do you have any tips for us, Katrina?
0: I just wish you both good luck.
1: That's all you can say, really. That's all you can say. Katrina, let's play the quiz with you, though. 30 seconds on the clock. Got to get 10 questions right. Can pass.
0: Thank you.
1: Have to take your first answer. Katrina, good luck.
0: Thank you.
2: Okay, Katrina, give me an Angelina Jolie movie.
0: Tomb Raider.
2: Where are we going for our Dadventure?
0: Movie World.
2: Give me something you can spread on toast.
0: Mickey Mouse.
2: What noise does a kiss make? Give me an animal that starts with D.
0: Dog.
2: Name a place in Australia with roller coasters.
0: Dreamworld.
2: What do spectacles do?
0: Help you read.
2: What colour is fairy floss?
0: Nick.
2: What country is the Grand Canyon in?
0: America.
2: Oh, you did really well. You just didn't.
3: You lose.
2: I think the reason you lost it, Katrina, you didn't get to the last question. You didn't answer 10 questions. You answered 9. I think you got them all correct. And I think the reason you lost it is because you kept listing things that spectacles do. You nailed it. You said help you read better, and I was like, yeah, done. And then I could hear you being like, and also just in case you can't see in the dark, that's all good.
0: That's what I use them for, reading.
2: Oh, mate, yeah. You nailed it. You should have just stopped it and kept moving. Katrina, it was so nice to meet you. You can have a Kenny here at Stubby Holder. That is from us to remember us. Woods, right up next. We referenced it so many times now, but it's a big deal for us. We're going away this weekend with just our daughters. It is a dad venture for their first time. To Movie World. That is where we're taking our little girls all weekend. It's going to be huge. We'll talk about it more up next. Will and Woody.

0: Will and Woody. Hope you're having a great Friday this weekend.
1: And we are checking in on our family.
0: Yes, we are.
1: Taking our girls to Movie World. If you've missed anything, then have a listen to this.
2: Woody, last year we took our daughters on their very first camping trip.
3: Hey, look who's got a tent.
1: I think we both really excelled.
4: So I'm just going to go and put a fish on the end of the rod.
5: Look, look, we caught a fish.
6: You're catching another one.
1: Yeah, Dad, catch another one.
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10: Batman's there.
9: Batman? Let me see you, Batman.
11: Oh, yeah, oh, yeah, oh, yeah.
1: How many ice creams are you going to have this weekend?
9: 100.
12: All right.
13: Oh,
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0: Oh, yeah. So this weekend, that is what we are doing, Woods. We're getting on a plane tomorrow at 9 o'clock in the morning with our two little girls, all thanks to Chemist Warehouse. I thought I had the iPad on the plane. It was stripped off me last night in a terse conversation with my partner. No tablet for me over the course of the weekend, which felt a little bit heavy-handed for the person who's not dealing with a four-year-old and a sugar high, but we're just going to take those pills.
1: Wow, that's hit you hard, hasn't it?
0: I just think if you're not the one who's parenting, it's pretty wild. She's going to be at home with my six-month-year-old. I'm like, all right, no dummies. Don't say that, do I? Yeah.
1: Well, you should. That would have been a great retort. I'm taking the cot with me, you know? I'm taking the cot. No screen for me, no cot for Jules.
0: My son's just the one who's suffering.
1: True. But, you know, tit-for-tat parenting. It's bad parenting.
0: It's bad parenting.
1: But on that, so you've lost your screen, you've lost your tablet. Mm. Both of our wives, sorry, my wife, your de facto partner,
0: I appreciate that. You know that means a lot to me.
1: I know, mate. They have set down a number of rules. We're going to go to a song.
0: Yep.
1: We're going to go over these rules again. Because I think you and I need to have just a good heart-to-heart on how many of these rules are we going to abide by?
0: Yep. Well, all of them.
1: Okay.
0: All of them. Religiously.
1: Are we doing... Okay. Which ones can we bend, I think, is what I want to discuss up next.
0: None of them.
1: What's going on here? Is your wife listening? I mean, is your de facto partner listening?
0: Will and Woody.
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0: Alrighty, guys, it's this weekend. So tomorrow morning, 9 a.m, we are getting on a flight with our little girls to the Gold Coast.
2: Mm-hmm.
0: Junior producer Annalise has been working overtime, put together a wonderful package.
2: Great itinerary, hot itinerary. But again, like, it's funny. It's funny when people make itineraries that don't have kids.
0: Oh, God. Farcical.
2: Because you think Farcical. You've got like...
0: It was an hour. It was an hour by hour thing.
2: At 11:40, we're doing this.
0: Yeah. There were 20 minute stints, actually.
2: I just, we've got to be honest here. That's going to be ripped up so quickly, but I love the work you've done.
3: Thanks. I'll be following the itinerary.
0: Yeah,
3: whether you're there.
0: No,
3: or
0: and
3: not.
0: It's important to try to have the guidelines there. I think that's a great idea.
2: Shoot
0: for the moon if you miss you and land among the stars.
3: Exactly. Good. As long as I can make it to the PAV, that's all that matters.
2: Oh, look out. If you're going to be at the PAV this weekend, Annalise will also be there.
3: And produce.
2: Whoa.
0: Oh,
2: all right.
0: Good for you guys.
2: And sexy D.
3: Sexy D.
2: I'm glad you guys are all partying.
0: You take the sex to the PAV. I love it. Look at him. I'm not sure it'll survive him.
4: A couple of Gold Coast baddies.
2: There we go.
0: There's the sex.
2: There we go.
0: Wow, dials in. Level, look at him.
2: And everyone just turn it down. We're taking our children.
0: Yeah, so I was going to say.
2: Just ease up.
0: So look, we are very, very excited. This is a family-friendly bit. It's very worth I'm glad that I'm here to bring everyone into line. Now, as the responsible one in the team, Woods, I think it is important now to cast our eyes over the rules which your wife and my de facto partner have put forward for us that we will be abiding by to the best of our abilities over the weekend.
5: No screen time. The iPad is staying here.
6: And then bedtime does still exist, so make sure she's in bed.
5: No sugar, please. The veggie rule is also therefore still in place. So if she does not eat her veggies the night before, there is no sugar. I think it would be really nice for her if you guys make up like a chant or like a cheer for the weekend.
6: And just make sure she's on music control because you always say the radio is broken and it's not fair.
5: And if they want to change the song 30 seconds in, they can change the song. 30 seconds in.
6: You must go on one ride as well that you don't want to go on just to show your bravery because I feel like, you know, she needs to see that from you. You don't often do stuff like that. No saying when I was your age more than 3 times a day.
5: I would actually say when I was your age, no more than once.
2: Okay. That's a lot. For mine, I think the chant I'm very supportive of, and that was directly for you and your daughter, and I would agree that we can't go to Movie World, we can't enter the gates until you perform a chant for everyone.
0: Okay.
2: So you're okay with that?
0: Yeah, sure. Well, the one for you was the go on one ride you don't want to go on.
2: Yeah, see, this isn't about us, though. And I don't understand how that's a rule. Like, I'm not going to be selfish this weekend and go on rides. I'm going to be supporting my daughter
0: We've got a whole production team there. No, we can look after Remy. That's fine.
2: No, I just
0: and you've got a bit of a fear with things with heights. I quite enjoy that.
2: Not a big roller coaster guy.
0: Not a big roller coaster guy. I think they've got, am I right in saying, Annalise, they've got the fastest roller coaster in the Southern Hemisphere?
3: Yes, and tallest and longest.
2: Yeah, well, I don't want to be away from my daughter at any moment, so I'm going to stay on the ground.
0: It's a rule.
2: Yeah, well, mate.
0: If I'm doing the chant,
2: stuff the rules.
0: Well, I didn't say that about the chant, did I?
2: Yeah, but we're
0: I'll see you on the coaster, brother. See you on the coaster.
2: I'm a bit of a bad boy. And
0: if you're a bad boy, you're getting on the roller coaster.
2: Ah, damn you!
0: Yes.
2: Bugger.
0: Reversal.
2: Yeah, well done. Great reversal.
0: Thank
2: great
0: you.
2: Reversal. I tap. Next one for me. Bedtime.
0: Yeah.
2: Melbourne Football Club are in a final.
0: Yeah.
2: Saturday night.
0: Wild card round.
2: Wild card. It's huge. Yep. Melbourne v the Blues.
0: Yeah.
2: It starts at 7:35, which is 35 minutes after Remy's apparent bedtime.
0: What are you thinking?
2: Well, here's what I'm thinking. Like, what's worse? Me putting her to sleep and then sneaking out of the hotel room.
0: Won't be able to do that.
2: Exactly. So I think she needs to stay up late and watch the footy with me.
0: I don't think they're the other option is you stay in the hotel room.
2: No, not an option. I think that can be bent. I think that can be bent. The no sugar one. Can you make sure your daughter eats vegetables tonight?
0: The police are already watching you in Victoria, about taking your daughter to the pub too many times. You don't want the same in Queensland.
2: Police boy. We went to the pub last night.
0: I know, mate, and they were out the front.
2: We had grill. Beautiful. Yeah, we had grill. Yeah, I know. See, it's cute. It's cute. You're going to need to watch the when I was your age, insert story. You, geez, you love that. You do that to me, and I never care.
0: And you're older than me. All right, look, there's lots there. There's plenty that we need to abide by. I think just the rule with parenting is just lower your expectations and then lower them again. And just do your best, get through, have a great time. That's going to be the plan. I know the girls are going to have an amazing time. Remy and Max, it's honestly, Max thought she was going today. She was devastated.
2: Oh.
0: Which is, two sleeps is two sleeps. It's not one sleep.
2: Yeah.
0: Now.
2: Nice.
0: Yeah.
2: Nice, man. That
0: sort
2: down
0: of stuff.
2: The law.
0: Lay
2: that
0: down
2: sort
0: the
2: of
0: law.
2: Stuff. I like it. A little bit of toughness.
0: Strict. A little bit of strict. Tough love.
2: Yeah, great.
0: Tomorrow morning, we're on a plane, 9 a.m. to Warner Brothers Movie World to take the girls on the Chemist Warehouse Dad Venture. It is so exciting. We are so excited. The girls are so excited. You can hear all of it on Monday. And the great news is for you guys listening in on Monday that you will get some Chemist Warehouse cash if you've been listening in to the Dad Venture as of Monday. Whoa. So tune in, 4 o'clock Monday. We will see you there.
2: Get a bit of Paco Rabanne, which is a beautiful fragrance at Chemist Warehouse. If you could smell me right now, Australia.
0: Paco Rabanne.
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0: Hey, it's Will and Woody. Hope you're having a wonderful drive home. Woods, a millennial icon is a household name. 25 years since their debut album, in particular Strawberry Kisses, came second on the Australian singles chart. 26 years since the Sydney Olympics, where they were not just Australian icon, global icon.
1: Oh, yeah.
0: And right now they're on the show. Nikki Webster joins us on Will and Woody.
2: Oh, hey, guys.
0: Hi, Nikki.
2: Hello. Hello, hello. Woohoo.
1: You're bringing out merch for the 25-year anniversary of Strawberry Kisses, which is crazy because we also have some merch currently on our radio show for Will. I'm just holding
2: DJ
1: up a T-shirt.
2: Will. Yeah, DJ. Maybe DJ Will needs to spin Strawberry Kisses. Well, at his next gig.
1: What are your thoughts, DJ Will?
2: Could and I happen. Could sing for you.
0: We could hook up an event. Yeah, we can make that happen.
2: Look at that shirt. Not as good as mine, I don't think. I'm wearing mine.
0: Are you rocking yours as well?
1: Yours is sick. Yours is cool.
2: And my hat.
1: You need to wear your T-shirt more. See what Nikki does? She wears
2: her
1: merch.
2: You've got to own it. It's really comfy.
0: She's still selling it. Look, she hasn't stepped out of the sale mode. Look at her.
1: Wear the merch more. Wear the merch more. So 2032, the Olympics returns to Australia. In Brisbane, has there been any talk about returning to the Olympics 2032? Is that to be 32?
2: No one's rung me yet. No one has given me what? A DM, a message. I mean, I'm all for it, but I'll be really. What's that? 2032. I'm going to be quite old by then.
0: No, you won't.
1: Exactly. For me, that is iconic. If you recreated that song.
2: Even if I'm just there in the audience to experience the energy, I'll be happy to be a spectator too. So I'm up for it. I mean, it was the best time of my life, you know. Olympics and then Strawberry Kisses. What better way to live your life as a 13-year-old? It was pretty cool.
1: As Will said before, you're a national icon at 13 after that performance. Mm. You then have this highly successful Strawberry Kisses album and you're 13 years old. You run a talent agency now, dance at Nikki Webster.
2: I run dance studios for the new talent of today, yeah.
1: What would you say your number one piece of advice is to like someone who is so young and dealing with all of that pressure and attention?
2: I always got told one piece of advice to like be kind to the people on your way up because on your way down they'll still be there. And that's something that I always kind of carried with me. So just to be really grateful and, you know, to take the opportunities but also stay grounded.
0: You've also got two kids, Nikki. Your daughter performed with you last week on the Today Show, which is super cute. She's absolutely dead ringer, by the way.
2: The genes are strong.
0: That's crazy. Whenever my daughter sings or anything in front of other people, I'm always like mouthing the words along with her and I'm
2: That's
0: feeling
2: me.
0: That anxiety of being a stage dad. There's a healthy level of that, but then also there's like that. You know, there was that show, Stage Mums, wasn't there? There was like with that.
2: Yeah, Dance Mums.
0: Dance Mums.
2: And,
1: Honey Boo Boo.
2: Honey Boo Boo as well.
0: Where you kind of like mollycoddle your kid into something that you don't want at all because you're so concerned about them.
2: You know, I think it's because we want them to be better than us. I think that's the thing. I think that's what I want for them is that I want them to be better and I want them to have better opportunities or to take the opportunities and run with them. So I think it's because you believe in them so much, probably more than anyone. That's why the energy is so strong.
0: Yeah.
2: And maybe because we understand it, you and I, about what this industry is about a little bit more, where they're cheering them on and being a great supporter, but also being really realistic about how hard it is sometimes in this industry. I mean, they're exposed to so many more things in their world today than I was, but it's also a lot harsher because of social media and you know, people commenting. And so we're also quite protective in that way.
1: Do you at all feel like if they're ever getting too big for their boots, Nikki, that like you feel the need to maybe like chuck on YouTube or even just bust into Strawberry Kisses and be like, Mama still got you covered?
2: Yeah, I break it down. I go, Mama got this.
1: How across is she of your crazy success as a performer?
2: Look, I'm kind of blessed in that both my kids are really across it. They like to be across it and know it, and they know that it shapes, you know, the reason that we have these opportunities. So they're really behind it, and, you know, I think I'm the top of her Spotify list, so that's pretty cool. And that's without me even paying her. I know, how cute is that?
0: So cute.
2: Isn't that cute? So at the moment I'm still, you know, in with a look in that she supports me and she thinks I'm cool, so that's okay.
1: Oh, nice.
2: Yeah.
0: Do you look back on that time as, like, you being completely innocent, Nikki? Like, Strawberry 100%. Kisses coming out, top of the world, you just performed in front of the world at the opening ceremony.
2: I didn't know what I was doing. I was like, do you want to do an album? Sure. Do you want to sing a song? Yeah. You want to do this? Absolutely. I was like, I didn't know what I was doing, but it was just fun.
0: What's a moment from that time where you're like, Oh, holy shit.
2: I think it was definitely when I kind of met like a big Aussie artist that I'd looked up to, Tina Arena, Kylie Minogue, John Farnham, Olivia Newton-John, and, you know, I'm sitting next to them and they're, you know, supporting me and cheering me on. I'm going, hang on, this is weird. Like, I love you. And you're cheering me on and singing Strawberry Kisses. So moments like that was like a real, and they were just including me as one of them and not like a kid. That was pretty cool.
1: Whoa.
0: So nice.
2: Yeah.
0: Wow.
2: Yeah.
0: And now you're in that Parthenon. You're in the, right up there as a talisman of that generation, which is crazy to think.
2: Crazy to think.
0: So you guys get your Strawberry Kisses 25-year anniversary merch available to pre-order now at officialnikkiwebster.com. Nikki, thank you so much for coming
2: on. Thank you, guys. Thanks for having
0: me. See you later.
2: Bye,
0: Nikki.
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0: Hope you're having a wonderful drive home. It has been Will and Woody for the last couple of hours. We're going to go, guys. Hope you have a wonderful weekend. It is, of course, the Dadventure this weekend, Woods. You and I taking our little girls, Remy and Max, 3 and 4 years old, to Warner Brothers Movie World, yep. All thanks to Chemist Warehouse. Yep. We are going to have a stinker.
1: No, you've got to go in positive. I go in
0: setting expectations low. That's my attitude, and then we'll see what happens afterwards.
1: I'm the flip on that. It's going to be a dream weekend, and I think the girls are going to behave perfectly.
0: They're not.
1: They're not. I think they're almost going to be too obedient.
0: You heard them, guys, live a little. We had them in studio the other day. This is the chaos that we're going to deal with.
2: Paw Patrol,
0: we'll be there on the double. Paw Patrol,
2: be you on the double. And Rocky, Zuma, Sky,
0: Chase.
1: Rocky, Zuma, Sky, poo. That's just good gear.
0: There'll be a lot of poo gag.
1: That's my forte.
0: It's
1: going to
0: be tough. We've been a very heavy list of rules by our partners as well. Yeah, so, you know.
1: But, you know, when the dogs are away.
0: I think it's when the cat's away, the master plan. But we're filming and recording the whole thing, so how are we going to get away with anything?
1: That is true. Anyway, let's go home and pack.
0: You guys.
1: Are you doing a jumper?
0: Not sure. We'll take it offline.
1: Okay.
0: maybe a cardi. Anyway, you guys, Monday, tune in for everything that happens throughout the Dadventure and some Chemist Warehouse cash that we're going to be giving away if you're tuning in on Monday and throughout next week. So we'll see you then. Hope you have a wonderful weekend, because we won't.
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12: Well, hello, everybody. Welcome to it. It's Friday night, and are you in for a treat? 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He is a man who's sold over 150 million records worldwide. He's a 16-time Grammy Award winner. He's the number one artist on Spotify in the world right now. The one and the only Mr. Bruno Mars. Are you ready to go?
9: Smiles, we're back.
12: We're back together, baby.
9: We did it.
12: Yeah, I first met Bruno back in 2011. 15 years later, we are sitting down to talk about the tour that he's just announced. 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It is the Romantic Tour. All of the details at livenation.com.au. Bruno Mars, one-on-one, starts next.
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We are live for a Friday night. 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We are live for a Friday night. 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

0: I found our very first photo.
1: Don't do it.
0: Do you want to see?
1: Look at us.
0: Look at us, babies.
1: You got to put that up. You got to put that up on the screen.
0: Yeah, so since then, you won 16 Grammys, billions of streams, so many world tours. I haven't done that much, but, you know, you're doing all right. Thanks, you're doing all right.
1: I'm still going.
0: You are.
1: I'm still trucking.
0: Wow. 15 years, man. Where do we even start?
1: I don't know.
0: Do you have a highlight?
1: I don't know. It's definitely, it feels like it was just yesterday.
0: Yeah.
1: It does feel
0: It looks, sorry, for the record, it looks like it was just yesterday because we have aged like fine wine.
1: Yeah, that's what I'm telling everybody. Put the picture back up.
0: Yeah, absolutely. Hey, no, I found another one. Because you, like, obviously, notoriously, you don't do that much press. And so I found this one. I said, this is 2014, I think.
1: Here we go.
0: When you were terrible hair from me.
1: Look at
0: terrible.
1: Us.
0: Terrible. But you too, look at you, looking great.
1: That's 2014?
0: Yeah.
1: Wow.
0: What a trip, right? Question is, biggest difference with Bruno Mars from 2011 to today in 2026, what do you reckon it is?
1: Probably just a little more comfortable.
0: Yeah.
1: I think these are pictures of when I was trying to navigate how this all works.
0: Yeah.
1: And I feel like I'm just a little more comfortable now and I understand what my purpose is.
0: Okay, wow. I like that. Oh, you are like the charisma, stage presence, performance. It goes without saying. When you came to Australia and you opened that stadium, right?
1: Yeah.
0: That was, I was like third row. Incredible experience. I always say people have to do one thing in their life. If you've never seen a Bruno Mars show, have to see Bruno Mars because your stage presence is one in a million.
1: That means the world to me.
0: Yeah.
1: Not my interview presence, but when I'm on stage.
0: No, yeah, no, terrible interviews. terrible interviews. In fact, so terrible, I bring a gift from Australia for you. Can you pass me these? I bought.
1: Let's have it.
0: Australia, I bought you Tim Tams.
1: Of course.
0: Okay, to get you in the mood for the Aussie tour. However, I got them to do a special for you. The Brunos.
1: You see that?
0: Hello.
1: You see that?
0: This is how much Australia, they're for you. Officially, one only, never to be repeated. Tim Tams, renamed the Brunos in honor of you coming to Australia.
1: You can't beat that right there.
0: It's how much we love you.
1: Thank you, Smallsy.
0: If you want to see what the Tim Tams look like, they're up on the socials right now. Go and search Smallsy wherever you're on the socials. Coming up, we're going to talk about literally his pre-show ritual, his favorite song he's ever written. Plus, it is the romantic tour. What is Mr. Bruno Mars's language of love? The Hour of Power is on in the Smallsy Show.
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0: Live around the country, Friday night, and taken over for one night only, Mr. Bruno Mars.
1: Hey, this is Bruno Mars.
2: I just made.
0: What's the pre-show ritual? Talk me through it. How are you? What are you doing?
1: I got pictures of the Hulk.
0: Yeah?
1: Yeah. And on my mirror. And I have to, like, it's I have to morph.
0: Yeah.
1: Yeah.
0: Do you, like, you religiously stare into those pictures? Or are you...
1: Sometimes because, you know, backstage does not look like what the stage looks like.
0: Yep.
1: So sometimes you can get lost and forget that I got to, you know...
0: You tell yourself you're worthy, don't you?
1: Yeah, you got to say
0: it. You go, I'm Bruno Mars.
1: I am worthy. I got to get up on stage and, you know, and give it to them.
0: Obviously, when you come to Australia, people who've seen you know, and I've touched on how just incredible of a performer you are. But I saw the Silk Sonic residency, okay? And everyone put their phones into the pouches.
1: Yeah.
0: Can I say that is the best experience I have had in my life?
1: Thank you. Thank you. And that means a lot to me because I know how people feel about having their phones. But I feel like there's something special about, I call it removing option C.
0: Okay.
1: Option A, you're having the greatest time.
0: Mm.
1: Option B, you're not.
0: Mm.
1: And those are your choices.
0: Okay.
1: Right? Option C is, well, I don't know what to feel, so I'm going to pull my phone out and record.
0: Oh.
1: So if you take away option C, then you're forced to either have a good time or not.
0: And okay.
1: That's what I was hoping to do.
0: No, and I think you absolutely have nailed it. And for people who don't know, like, you would go into your show when you were doing the residency and people had to put their phones in a bag because you wanted them to be present and in the moment.
1: Yeah.
0: And you walk away from the show going, that was the best experience of my life. No distractions, just focused, squared in on stage.
1: That means the world to me, Smalls. Thank you.
0: So anyway, you can't do that at a stadium.
1: You can't do that at a stadium.
0: There's too many pouches. However, may I say to people, like, you know, do maybe film one because everyone's got their Instagram, right? Mm. Film one, but then put it away because you, from song two, it's like an encore the entire show.
1: There's a magic effect that happens when you're immersed in a, you know, a concert or experience that everyone is with you.
0: Yeah.
1: You know,
0: mm-hmm.
1: I feel like sometimes when the phones come out, it's like there's a separation.
0: Mm-hmm.
1: So being able to have these moments and feeling that is what I do it for.
0: Can I tell you, if you manage to get tickets to see Bruno, put the phones down and live in the moment. The show, start to finish, is probably one of the best things that I've ever seen. The pre-sale details are at livenation.com.au. He's bringing Tyler and Anderson .Paak to town as well. More with Bruno is coming up right here in the Smallsy Show.
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0: The Smallsley Show is on and Bruno Mars is taking over the Hour of Power. We are announcing his stadium tour that is coming to town early next year for the summer. Let's talk music now with Bruno. Obviously, he's had two of the biggest songs over the last couple of years, Die With a Smile with Lady Gaga and Appetite with Rosé. But what you may not know is that Bruno also writes songs for a whole bunch of artists, from Adele, Flo Rida, even that CeeLo Green track, FU. Congratulations on the record, obviously, that has come out, The Romantic. It's the name of the tour as well. You are, how do I say this? You don't take your flowers publicly of all of the songs that you have had a hand in writing across your career. Because a lot of artists sometimes might lean in and go, oh, so-and-so knows that someone's written that. What do you think is the best song you've ever written?
1: Oof. I got a soft spot for a few of them. When I Was Your Man, that's a pretty sad song. You know, that one's like, I don't know if I could write something sadder than that.
0: Yeah.
1: And then I got, you know, like Locked Out of Heaven was a hard song for me to figure out. And they all feel like that. You know, they're hard to figure out. You got these like concepts and it's like, I need to make this concept feel like this.
0: Yeah.
1: And that's the hardest part. So each song, I could tell you a horror story about each and every song until we finally, you know.
0: Okay. Well, I'm running out of time, so answer this one. What's your favorite to perform?
1: Ooh. I'll tell you this one. My favorite one to perform last night.
0: Yeah.
1: Was Risk It All.
0: Okay, great. Love it.
1: Risk It All was the song I enjoyed.
0: You know what? And what a great song it is too. It's on the set list for the Romantic Tour. He'll be here in February and March. More coming up with Bruno Mars, including talking female collaborations and what's his language of love? I bet it's physical touch. He's got a great set of hips. Like, he knows how to work them. It's the Smallsley Show is on the Hour of Power with Bruno Mars.
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0: Live around the country, it is the Smallsy Show, Hour of Power with Bruno Mars. We got to go to New York City to sit down with Bruno Mars and see the romantic tour with my own eyes. And let me tell you, it was incredible. If you want to see the videos from our chat, they're all up on the socials right now. 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Let's wrap things up with Mr. Bruno Mars.
1: Go wild for the legends it is.
2: Hey guys, this is Bruno Mars.
0: Now, I've got 2 minutes to go. So let's go quick. The romantic tour, is it a coincidence that you'll be in Australia on Valentine's Day?
3: Nope, it's not a coincidence at all.
0: Okay, what's your love language? I'll give them to you. You can choose.
3: Go for it.
0: Words of affirmation, quality time, receiving gifts, giving gifts, physical touch.
3: Ooh. I'm just going to say physical touch right now.
0: Yeah, well, you know what? Anyone who's seen you haven't physically touched me, but like on stage, you physically.
3: Where is this going, Smallsy?
0: Yeah, no, sorry. Your team is like, wrap this up. And then quickly, finally, I do want to talk about the musical ladies in your life. Mm-hmm. You've had two big collabs, obviously, in the last 12 months or 24 months. Congratulations on
3: those.
0: Thank you. But I always note with interest, you choose powerful women to open or support you, and you take them around the world with you. So we saw Ray. You had Dua Lipa back in the day. How do you choose that? Do you look for someone in particular musically to support you, or?
3: Well, I think these girls are all stars.
0: Yeah,
3: you know, and I got lucky with them on the. They were ascending.
0: Yeah,
3: you know, and it was an honor to be able to say. Yeah, Dua Lipa was on tour with me, and Victoria Monet just left. I got Rain now, you know, and I'm hoping everyone sees the magic in them.
0: Love it. Well, thank you for your time.
3: Thank you.
0: Great to see you.
3: Smalsy.
0: Can we recreate that photo so that we have a more up-to-date?
3: We have to do that.
0: Enjoy your Brunos, a.k.a. Tim Tams.
3: Thanks.
0: And it's such a pleasure to see you again.
3: You're the man.
0: Okay, thanks for hanging out. That is me done. I am Smallsy. That's been The Smallsy Show. Catch you next time.
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0: Dial-up internet. And the Furby. 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Nothing but 90s. All weekend, a trip down memory lane for the 90s kids that loved a yo-yo trick and the teens that wanted to be Neo.
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11: Well, that was bad. That Can you tell we checked out?
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11: Hey, you're on the buttons. What were you doing over there?
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0: It's Alex and Crystal, thanks to Metricon. The Spice Girls girlies. If you want to be my lover. The lads who wanted to smell like Teen Spirit. It's nothing but 90s all weekend. Power

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1: Woods, a millennial icon is a household name. 25 years since their debut album, in particular Strawberry Kisses, came second on the Australian singles chart. 26 years since the Sydney Olympics, where they were not just Australian icon, global icon.
2: Oh, yeah.
1: And right now they're on the show. Nikki Webster joins us on Will and Woody.
3: Oh, hey guys.
1: Hi, Nikki.
3: Hello. Hello, hello. Woohoo.
2: You're bringing out merch for the 25-year anniversary of Strawberry Kisses, which is crazy because we also have some merch currently on our radio show for Will. I'm just holding
3: DJ
2: up a t-shirt.
3: DJ Will. Yeah, DJ. Maybe DJ Will needs to spin Strawberry Kisses. Well, at his next gig.
2: What are your thoughts, DJ Will?
3: Could and I happen. Could sing for you.
1: We could hook up an event. Yeah, we can make that happen.
3: Look at that shirt. Not as good as mine, I don't think. I'm wearing mine.
1: Are you rocking yours as well?
2: Yours is cool.
3: And my hat.
2: You need to wear your t-shirt more. See what Nikki does? She wears her
3: own
2: merch.
3: It's really comfy.
1: She's still selling it. Look, she hasn't stepped out of the sale mode. Look at her.
2: Wear the merch more. Wear the merch more. So 2032, the Olympics returns to Australia. In Brisbane, has there been any talk about returning to the Olympics 2032? That'd be 32?
3: No one's rung me yet. No one has given me a DM, a message. I mean, I'm all for it, but I'll be really. What's that? 2032. I'm going to be quite old by then.
1: No, you won't.
2: Oh, exactly. For me, that is iconic. If you recreated that song.
3: Even if I'm just there in the audience to experience the energy, I'll be happy to be a spectator too. So I'm up for it. I mean, it was the best time of my life, you know. Olympics and then Strawberry Kisses. What better way to live your life as a 13-year-old? It was pretty cool.
2: As Will said before, you're a national icon at 13 after that performance. Mm. You then have this highly successful Strawberry Kisses album and you're 13 years old. You run a talent agency now, dance at Nikki Webster.
3: Mm-hmm. I run dance studios for the new talent of today, yeah.
2: What would you say your number one piece of advice is to like someone who is so young and dealing with all of that pressure and attention?
3: I always got told one piece of advice to like be kind to the people on your way up because on your way down they'll still be there. And that's something that I always kind of carried with me. So just to be really grateful and, you know, to take the opportunities but also stay grounded.
1: You've also got two kids, Nikki. Your daughter performed with you last week on the Today Show, which is super cute. She's absolutely dead ringer, by the way.
3: The genes are strong.
1: That's crazy. Whenever my daughter sings or anything in front of other people, I'm always like mouthing the words along with her and that anxiety of being a stage dad. There's a healthy level of that, but then also there's like that. You know, there was that show, Stage Mums, wasn't there? There was like with
3: Dance Mums.
1: Dance Mums.
3: Yeah.
2: Honey Boo Boo.
3: Honey Boo Boo as well.
1: Where you kind of like mollycoddle your kid into something that you don't want at all because you're so concerned about them.
3: You know, I think it's because we want them to be better than us. I think that's the thing. I think that's what I want for them is that I want them to be better and I want them to have better opportunities or to take the opportunities and run with them. So I think it's because you believe in them so much, probably more than anyone. That's why the energy is so strong.
1: Yeah.
3: And maybe because we understand it, you and I, about what this industry is about a little bit more, where they're cheering them on and being a great supporter, but also being really realistic about how hard it is sometimes in this industry. I mean, they're exposed to so many more things in their world today than I was, but it's also a lot harsher because of social media and you know, people commenting. And so we're also quite protective in that way.
2: Do you at all feel like if they're ever getting too big for their boots, Nikki, that like you feel the need to maybe like chuck on YouTube or even just bust into Strawberry Kisses and be like, Mama still got you covered?
3: Yeah, I break it down. I go, Mama got this.
2: How across is she of your crazy success as a performer?
3: Look, I'm kind of blessed in that both my kids are really across it. They like to be across it and know it, and they know that it shapes, you know, the reason that we have these opportunities. So they're really behind it, and, you know, I think I'm the top of her Spotify list, so that's pretty cool. And that's without me even paying her. I know, how cute's
1: so
3: that?
1: So cute.
3: Isn't that cute? So at the moment I'm still, you know, in with a look in that she supports me and she thinks I'm cool, so that's okay.
2: Oh, nice.
3: Yeah.
1: Do you look back on that time as, like, you being completely innocent, Nikki? Like, Strawberry 100%. Kisses coming out, top of the world, you just performed in front of the world at the opening ceremony.
3: I didn't know what I was doing. I was like, do you want to do an album? Sure. Do you want to sing a song? Yeah. You want to do this? Absolutely. I was like, I didn't know what I was doing, but it was just fun.
1: What's a moment from that time where you're like, Oh, holy shit.
3: I think it was definitely when I kind of met like a big Aussie artist that I'd looked up to, Tina Arena, Kylie Minogue, John Farnham, Olivia Newton-John, and, you know, I'm sitting next to them and they're, you know, supporting me and cheering me on. I'm going, hang on, this is weird. Like, I love you. And you're cheering me on and singing Strawberry Kisses. So moments like that was like a real, and they were just including me as one of them and not like a kid. That was pretty cool.
2: Whoa.
1: So nice.
3: Yeah.
1: Wow.
3: Yeah.
1: And now you're in that Parthenon. You're in the, right up there as a talisman of that generation, which is crazy to think.
3: Crazy to think.
1: So you guys get your Strawberry Kisses 25-year anniversary merch available to pre-order now at officialnickywebster.com. Nikki, thank you so much for coming
3: on. Thank you, guys. Thanks for having me.
1: See you later.
3: Bye.
1: Bye, Nikki.
0: 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Will and Woody.
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7: Good morning, Alana McIntyre here with the latest. Almost 2,000 people are unaccounted for after deadly flooding struck villages in the border region between Nepal and Tibet. Now authorities are issuing another flood alert. The Department of Foreign Affairs says at least 38 Australians are missing. Project Hope Vice President of Policy and Advocacy, Jed Melling, has told the BBC rescue efforts are difficult and many villages are only accessible via helicopter.
8: The closest villages are a 13-kilometre walk from where the road was removed, so there are many thousands of people who haven't yet been reached.
7: Authorities in South Australia say the confirmation of bird flu in a dead dolphin that was found south of Adelaide is sad, but not unexpected. On Tasmania's King Island, about 100 deceased little penguins have been discovered. The cause of death is not yet known. Three young men have been charged over a firebombing at a gym in Melbourne's western suburbs. A prominent bodybuilder's gym in Cremorne was targeted last month. Overseas, police are searching for two men that are accused of stealing a necklace featuring more than 600 diamonds from a museum in Vienna in broad daylight. Dolly Parton's loved ones have been seen gathering at her Nashville burial site. A rep has previously told media that a small and private service would be held for immediate family. And a survey conducted by Monash University has found 78% of teachers have seen sexism or misogyny at our schools, with students, colleagues or parents.
0: D2E Gym. From Dalacombe to Wenderee, you're never too far from a D2E.
7: It's over for Collingwood, with Tim Membry missing a potential game winner after the siren at the MCG. The Pies losing the wild card game to the Western Bulldogs by just 3 points last night. Collingwood coach Craig McRae says they delivered the fight right until the last second.
9: Yeah, this time of year becomes do or die really quickly. But I just said to the players, I'm immensely proud of what the second half of the year looked like. And yeah, we had seven debutants tonight, I think, playing their first final.
0: Fu Man Lu, fresh, delicious Chinese food the whole family will love, with lunch lunchbox deals now available to order online through the website. 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
10: Top of 14 today, some morning fog and a slight chance of a shower later on. Tomorrow we're hitting 15 with morning fog and partly cloudy. There is the slight chance of a shower later in the morning.
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4: Good morning. Alana McIntyre here with the latest. Reports out of Nashville that Dolly Parton's loved ones have been seen gathering at her burial site. It's not yet clear if they are attending her private funeral, where the singer is set to be laid to rest beside her husband of 58 years. The governor of Tennessee has announced plans to name Nashville International Airport after the star. The number of people unaccounted for following the shocking flooding in Nepal has risen significantly. Almost 2,000 people are missing. Our Department of Foreign Affairs says at least 38 Australians are among them. One Australian hiker has made contact with her parents as she tries to reach Kathmandu by foot. CNN's Will Ripley is at a hospital in the capital of Nepal, where a mother is searching through lists of those being treated or deceased.
5: We don't know the specific details of what she saw, but on her face, just how anguished she is right now, and we've seen this type of scene just repeated over and over.
4: At least 570 people have been confirmed dead. A teenage boy has died after being hit by a car on a highway southwest of Brisbane. The 17-year-old was struck on the Cunningham Highway just after 6 p.m. Investigations are underway on Tasmania's King Island, where about 100 dead little penguins have been found. The confirmation of bird flu in a deceased dolphin that was discovered south of Adelaide is sad but not unexpected, according to authorities in South Australia. And thieves have stolen a diamond and platinum necklace that once belonged to Egyptian royalty from a museum in Vienna in broad daylight.
0: D2E Gym, from Dalacombe to Wendouree. You're never too far from a D2E.
4: The Western Bulldogs have beaten the Pies in the AFL's first ever wildcard final by 3 points. Tim Membry missing a shot after the siren at the MCG. Bulldogs coach Luke Beveridge says it was nice to have a bit of luck.
6: If we hadn't have won, you know, would have been enormously proud of what they did tonight. We've seen the improvement come out of all of them.
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7: Top of 14 today, some morning fog and a slight chance of a shower later on. Tomorrow we're hitting 15 with morning fog and partly cloudy. There is the slight chance of a shower later in the morning.
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8: Good morning, Alana McIntyre here with the latest. Almost 2,500 people are missing, including 41 Australians, as crews search through thick mud and debris following the flooding disaster in Nepal. One Australian woman has called her relieved parents, telling her family she's now on her way to Kathmandu by foot. Assistant Foreign Minister Matt Thistlethwaite has told Sunrise this morning consular staff are in the capital.
9: It's absolutely harrowing. That footage is completely terrifying. And our thoughts and our prayers are obviously with those that are missing and their families. We're still hopeful that we can relocate those missing Australians and indeed other foreign nationals.
8: At least 570 people have been confirmed dead and bodies have been washing up in India. Dolly Parton's loved ones have been seen at her gravesite in Nashville. It's not yet clear if they're attending the singer's private funeral. It comes as the Tennessee governor announces plans to name Nashville International Airport after the star. Detectives are appealing for help following the death of a man on Sydney's northern beaches earlier this year. Brett Whittaker was found dead in Manly in June, and at the time of his death, it was not being treated as suspicious. Now detectives are working to clarify the cause of his death. Major rail lines in Queensland will be shut over the school holidays. The Beenleigh and Gold Coast lines will be closed until October 11. And Sydneysiders could be in for the warmest start to spring in more than 50 years, as vets along the east coast warn they're seeing a sharp rise in ticks.
0: D2E Gym. From Delacombe to Wendouree, you're never too far from a D2E.
8: The Western Bulldogs have survived the AFL's first ever wild cards final. They defeated Collingwood by 3 points. Tim Membry missing a potential game winner after the siren. Collingwood coach Craig McRae says he doesn't need to carry the weight though.
10: Really seesaw game. And then even beyond that, like the year he's had to support our young forward line and be a pillar in that forward line.
8: And Carlton and the Demons are up tonight.
0: Metro. 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
6: Top of 14 today, some morning fog and a slight chance of a shower later on. Tomorrow we're hitting 15 with morning fog and partly cloudy. There is the slight chance of a shower later in the morning.
11: Are you having fun yet?
0: Turn It Up. It's Saturday morning with Alex and Crystal. We've dug through the archives to bring you the biggest, funniest, not-to-be-missed moments of the week. So settle in. This is the best of the Alex and Crystal Breakfast Show.

0: to miss all the fun of the Brekkie Show through the week? Well, we've got you covered with the best of Alex and Crystal right now on Power 1031.
1: Massive tourism draw to this part of Victoria, the Aradale Lunatic Asylum in Ararat. They've had some bad news, though. We've got the owner of Eerie Tours that do the tours around there, the scary tours. Nathaniel, how are you today?
2: Very frustrated, to tell you the truth.
3: Yeah, of course you would be. Now, something happened on Friday that's really thrown a spin in their works for you guys. What happened down there Friday?
2: So, we got a phone call from the landlord, who is Melbourne Polytechnic, saying that the entire site was now shut due to safety concerns that are a direct result of a negligence of maintenance over the last several years.
3: Oh, okay. So then what's the solution there? Can they not fix the maintenance that needs... what do they do? What? I'm so confused. This is awful for you all.
2: Well, it could be... Well, it's complicated to fix it, but yeah. We've been trying for 4 years to get their attention and have got nowhere. The problem is that the roof is a slate roof, and so when there's a strong storm, which there is often in Ararat, the slate moves, and very quickly a small hole can become a big hole, and we have quite a few big holes now, and so whenever it rains, water is getting into the building, and water is the killer here.
1: So they're basically, have they done sort of not much maintenance over the last few years, and then all of a sudden you've just been blindsided, they've done an assessment and gone not fit for you guys to be there anymore?
2: Well, not... Yeah, to some degree, they've done. There's been almost no maintenance on the site for the last several years since the pandemic.
3: Despite you guys constantly asking for it to be fixed,
2: constantly asking, we've been asking. The maintenance man has been asking for the last 2.5 years. Martha Hallett, the MP, has been asking. We've been trying very hard to get their attention, this was completely out of the blue that they've just suddenly done this without any kind of consultation or plan to move forward, or it's heritage listed by law and listed as of significant state importance, and it's of massive economic benefit to the town. Ararat has 8,500 people in it, and we pull 10,000 people a year through Aradale, like more than the population of the town. Aradale, it's been open 16 years. We've had about 155,000 people through in that time, and we cater to people from all around Australia every weekend. It is the biggest ghost tour in Australia, mainland Australia, at least Port Arthur maybe, but they're down there. So in terms of mainland Australia, it's of massive economic importance to the town and the immediate region, but in terms of it's also its historic and cultural significance, it's a national treasure. There's nothing else in the country like this.
1: And so obviously we've got no way to move forward now. What can people do? Is it just we need to make enough noise for whatever they're called in Melbourne to get it fixed?
2: Pretty much. There is only one way forward that we can see is that the Heritage Act isn't optional, that must be observed, and comes with penalties.
3: And it looks like it's straight out of a movie, honestly. I was just looking at photos of it. I'm like, this place is huge. Like, you could honestly set movies and stuff here at a building like that. And as you said, it brings in so much good tourism for the town. It's such a shame that something like this has been just completely pulled out from underneath you guys. I really hope something can be done to fix it up, because it sucks when tourism just falls by the wayside like that, especially with something that's so historic being just completely pulled out from underneath you guys. I really hope something can be done to fix it up.

0: sick of it.
1: Yeah.
2: Yeah, 100%.
1: I agree, absolutely.
2: Well, Nathaniel, thank you for your time. And once something concrete comes out of it, once you've got a petition or we need someone to write to, let us know and we will get the word out. We really appreciate you talking to us and we hope for a quick fix.
0: Thank you very much. It's not just about us. It's about the whole town.
1: Mm-hmm. Yeah, absolutely.
2: It's about all
1: town,
2: of Ararat.
1: It would infuse so much into the town of Ararat. So, absolutely. Thank you so much for pushing to get it back up and running.
0: No worries. And even in Ballarat, you know, the amount of tourism in people come to Ballarat for the day.
1: Yeah.
0: Arradale is just an hour drive away, and they stay in Ararat. They stay back in Ballarat. They drive home for the night. It's going to affect the whole region.
1: It mm-hmm. absolutely is.
2: We're all in this together.
1: Yeah.
2: Thank you so much, Nathaniel.
0: No worries. Thank you.
3: Have we here?
4: It's more fun than you can poke a stick at. The best of Alex and Crystal.
3: Hey, better.
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3: Just come across something very new and exciting here in Ballarat.
4: Ooh, what's going on?
3: And in fact, not just here in Ballarat, it's the first one in Australia.
4: No way.
3: God, I love some of the stuff we have here. So a year five teacher by the name of Blake Curran, he has founded the very first Lego-themed studio, aka also Lego-themed cafe in Soldiers Hill.
4: That's sick.
3: Yeah, how fun. So it used to be the old Gove Cycle, so like a bicycle store.
4: Yeah.
3: And so they've done it all up and everything. There's also some bikes in there just as a nod to what the old store used to be.
4: Oh, very nice.
3: Yeah, but now you can go in there and you can rent out Lego sets to play with. The kids can play with the Lego for a little while. Coffee in there as well. I think they're like $4 coffees, I read as well.
4: Oh, wow.
3: So you can go in, let the kids just play with the Lego while you just hang out. Or if you're a big kid too, you can play with some Lego if you feel.
4: That was going to be my next question. Yeah. Is it exclusively for children?
3: For kids. Can we play Lego as well? I'm sure you absolutely can. Now, it's on 524 Doveton Street North, and it's called the Brick Studio in Ballarat. So this is really cool. The fact that it's the first one in Australia, I'm like, yeah, sick.
4: Yeah, we're trailblazing here in Ballarat.
3: Trailblazers. So good on you, Blake. If you love a bit of Lego, get on down there and check that out. There's apparently 150 Lego sets for you to rent and build on site as well. So you can rent them if you want to rent some Lego, but
4: that's
3: you can
4: awesome.
3: Also go in there and build it as well.
4: And I was thinking he could have a second business out the back.
3: Yeah.
4: Because you think you go in there, you buy your coffee, you sit there, you build something nice for an hour or two,
3: yeah.
4: and then you leave. Then rent that piece of Lego to someone else to smash it and take it all apart and start again.
3: That is great for mental health.
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1: Did you miss all the fun of the Brekkie Show through the week? Well, we've got you covered with the best of Alex and Crystal right now on Power 103.1. We all know the chorus is the best part of the song.
2: It's been 1 week since you looked at me.
1: But do you know all the words to your favourite songs?
3: Chickity China, the Chinese chicken. You have a drumstick and your brain stops sticking.
1: It's Alex and Crystal's Loose Lyrics.
4: We're going head to head, trying to trick each other with loose lyrics from famous songs.
5: Yeah, let's get loose, baby. So you're going to give me some lyrics from a song and I've got to try and figure out if I know that song.
4: Yes, this is a classic, this one. You ready?
5: Okay.
4: She liked to dance all the hip-hop spots and she cruised to cruise to connect the dots. Not just urban, she liked the pop. Any thoughts?
5: Oh, crikey. It sounds a bit old school, but far out.
4: I'll give you the next line.
5: Okay.
4: But this isn't the name of the song. Because she was living La Vida Loca.
5: Oh, so it's not.
4: But it's not La Vida Loca.
5: Oh.
4: Otherwise, that'd be really stupid of me.
5: Yeah, that'd be a real giveaway.
4: Yeah.
5: Give me the two lines, top two lines again.
4: She liked to dance all the hip-hop spots, and she cruised to connect the dots. Just urban, she liked the pop, because she was living La Vida Loca.
5: Okay, the way you're singing that makes me feel like it's a bit of Nelly or something, maybe.
4: Oh, you're close. Yeah, you're close. Do you want to hear it?
5: 50 Cent. Yeah, yeah. You have to play it.
4: This is the bit.
5: Is it the song?
4: It is, baby. I like the way.
5: Who sings that again?
4: Cisco.
5: Okay, right. Now, my song, I've gone dead easy.
4: Okay.
5: Yeah, I think it's super easy. You're going to guess this one.
4: Give me those lyrics.
5: Yep, okay. You come over unannounced, dressed up like you're something else. Where you are and where it's at, you see, you're making me laugh out when you strike your pose.
4: Don't
5: think it's easy?
4: No, all right, give it to you one time.
5: Okay. You come over unannounced, dressed up like you're something else. Where you are and where it's at, you see, you're making me laugh out when you strike your pose.
4: Is it like funny? Is it like a fast paced song or a slow song?
5: It's a bit ballady, I reckon. It starts a bit slow and then it's sort of a bit of a boppy ballad.
4: Is it like a Neo or like a Rihanna?
5: No.
4: I'm thinking. What's the one by Rihanna? But like Beyonce's Like a Boy.
5: Nah.
4: No. All right. Let me listen to it a little bit.
6: You come over unannounced, dressed up like you're something else.
5: Avril Lavigne's Complicated.
4: Of course it is.
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1: A new Instagram page popped up just in the last 4 or 5 days, and it says, Ballarat, something is coming.
2: Oh, God.
1: It's very secretive. They've got lots of little posts there sort of hinting that it may, I think, may possibly be a restaurant. It looks like it's a restaurant, maybe.
2: Yeah, but they've said some weird stuff. Like, they've done about 3 or 4 posts. They've reached out. They've done, like, a picture of a door. Don't knock. We'll find you.
1: Oh.
2: After dark, coming soon.
1: Yeah, and then it's got like one post that says 11:47 p.m. That's when things get interesting.
2: Oh, my
1: what?
2: God.
1: It's all very vague, a lot of these clues.
2: It's
1: now,
2: a little bit mysterious,
1: very
2: isn't it?
1: Very mysterious. It has got tonight's menu, and then it's got like about 5 things listed here, and it says $16. However, on the invitation that has been circling around, it says for this one night only, things are going to be half price for $8.
2: Okay.
1: But we don't know what is half price. We don't know if it's food, don't know what it is. Might not be a restaurant because it's all very secretive.
2: Do you have any thoughts? Because I've got some theories on what it could be.
1: If it is, I do have a couple of theories. If it is, we're going down the food route. I thought maybe it's a new secret food truck.
2: Yes.
1: Could be a little food truck because $8 is pretty cheap.
2: Yeah,
1: and
2: true.
1: $16 is also not too bad either. But, you know, who knows what it could be?
2: Yeah, I was thinking, I went in a completely different direction.
1: Okay.
2: I thought it was one, like, it might be one of those, what if it's like one of those weird cults where they like sacrifice animals? Like maybe it's $8 to buy a goat or $8 to buy a chicken
1: you
2: to sacrifice.
1: You went real weird with it.
2: Yeah. My other thought was that it's the Black Swans. They've organised this. They're rising up against us and they're asking if we want to be part of their new society. Like, will you bend the knee to the swans,
1: to the
2: Crystal?
1: Swans of Wenderee.
2: Will you accept our
1: bend
2: new swan overlords?
1: The swans of Wenderee. I also still went down the food route. Yours are way more interesting. But it's, what is it, 7:44 and I haven't had brekkie, so I just got food on my mind. I thought, you know what, this could be a new venture of Tim's Toasties.
2: Oh!
1: But he's gone down the route of Tim's Tacos.
2: Oh, that's really good. It is after dark, though,
1: it is after
2: so maybe
1: dark.
2: It's something a bit R-rated.
1: Oh, Tim's Tacos after dark?
2: No, I was thinking Tim's Tartars.
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1: Yes, I know.
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7: Good morning. Alana McIntyre here with the latest. At least 41 Australians are missing following the devastating flash flooding in Nepal. The total number of those unaccounted for has risen sharply to almost 2,000, and more than 550 people are now confirmed dead. Utsav Ariel from the Nepalese Australian Welfare Society has told Seven there is some hope in the region.
8: Our mobile phone networks and internet lines have also been destroyed. However, there have been reports coming through where a lot of survivors have managed to climb to the higher places towards the hills, and they've been able to access some sort of information from them that they are, a lot of them are stranded.
7: Back home, the death of a 54-year-old in Sydney is now being investigated by police after initially being considered non-suspicious. Brett Whittaker was found dead in Manly back in June. Three young men have been charged over a firebombing at a gym in Melbourne's western suburbs. A prominent bodybuilder's gym in Cremorne was targeted last month. Major rail lines in southeast Queensland are going to be shut over the school holidays. Beenleigh and Gold Coast lines will be affected. Overseas, police are searching for two men accused of stealing a necklace featuring more than 600 diamonds from a museum in Vienna, the theft happening in broad daylight. And Dolly Parton's loved ones have been seen gathering at her Nashville burial site. It's unclear yet if her funeral is taking place. A rep had previously told media that a small and private service would be held for immediate family. It comes as the governor of Tennessee announces plans to name Nashville International Airport after the star.
0: D2E Gym. From Dalacombe to Wendouree, you're never too far from a D2E.
7: In AFL, it's over for Collingwood, with Tim Membry missing a potential game winner after the siren at the MCG. The Pies lost the wild card game to the Western Bulldogs by just 3 points. Collingwood coach Craig McRae says they delivered the fight right until the last second.
9: Yeah, this time of year becomes do or die really quickly, so I'm immensely proud of what the second half of the year looked like.
7: And tonight, Carlton and the Demons are up.
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5: Top of 14 today, some morning fog and a slight chance of a shower later on. Tomorrow we're hitting 15 with morning fog and partly cloudy. There is the slight chance of a shower later in the morning.
0: Turn it up. It's Saturday morning with Alex and Crystal. We've dug through the archives to bring you the biggest, funniest, not-to-be-missed moments of the week. So settle in. This is the best of the Alex and Crystal Breakfast Show. I think we're

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1: Very special happening November 21st at Her Majesty's Theatre. The one only Diesel is here, and he's here for his request tour, and he's joining us now to chat all about it. Diesel, how are you?
2: I'm really good, thank you.
3: That's good. Now, this is a fantastic idea. I went to a concert ages ago, and they were doing requests, but like on the day, and it didn't really work. But yours, you're getting the requests in early, so you're prepped and ready to go. How'd you come up with the idea? I think it's great.
2: Oh, look, you know, I did this in 2006, and it was quaint. We did it with little ballots of paper at the door on the night.
3: Yep.
2: And I didn't think about the problem of, like, then someone was going to collect them all, bring them into my dressing room, and it was like, are you kidding me? I have to look at all this, like, now?
3: Oh,
2: like,
3: no, yeah.
2: It was, I felt like a school teacher marking papers.
1: Oh, yeah. And, oh, is that a song I do? Oh, I don't know about that one.
3: Can I do that one? Yeah.
2: And I think people, when they don't have time to think about it too, they were just kind of like nervously writing scribbles all over. Some people were like using it to draw pictures for me. And
1: oh,
2: just,
1: yeah.
2: Like, oh, you know, this is kind of fun, but not.
3: Yeah.
2: And so now, you know, I mean, fast forward to the internet being what it is now, 20 years later, literally. It's just so much more streamlined now. People can start voting for what they want now. It's a really simple form. They go to my website. If they know which show they're going to, they can start choosing songs now.
3: Yeah,
2: so
3: I love it.
2: We've given them like three playlists. They're kind of like, that's the guardrails sort of thing. Ones of like, you know, the obvious kind of like stuff from my records, and then other things that are like not so obvious from my records. Like I call that the sort of, well, I've used food terms because it's like a menu, you know?
3: Yeah.
2: So, and then I've got one of just like all kinds of oddities. So, yeah, and it's good. I think people have been really respectful. I mean, there's been one person, not that it's disrespectful, but, you know, the person that requests the theme from Cats, you know?
3: Yeah. Bossed out a bit of memories.
4: I'm alone in the
3: world. We were going to ask you that. What's your favourite song to sing?
2: I want to sing that song.
3: So that's been your least favourite request then, obviously.
2: I mean, you know, I'm a sucker for a melody. What can I say?
1: Have you had the opposite happen? Obviously, you've had those rogue requests. Have you had anything that you've gone, oh, I'd never thought about performing that, and you've sort of maybe discovered or connected with it through the request?
2: Yeah, look, you know, there's been, oh, well, Moon River is kind of like that. Oh, but then I remember, you know, picking that as my favorite song in interview that I did when I was like 14 for a newspaper. And, you know, it was like, what's your favorite food? Pizza. What's your favorite color? what's your favourite song? Moon River. And my parents saw the thing in the paper and they were like, what?
3: Where did that come from?
2: You know? I'm like, yeah, I like that song. You know, I wasn't trying to be like controversial, I think, but
1: yeah.
2: I do love that song. It's incredible, like, you know, the atmosphere. For some reason, when I hear that song, it takes me to somewhere every time.
3: Yeah.
2: It's like, without fail, it just takes me somewhere. It's a very, like, yeah, evocative song, I think. And I don't even know the movie. I've only just found out, like, recently that it was in Breakfast at Tiffany's.
3: Yes,
2: I'm like, okay, well,
3: was.
2: I haven't seen that. I actually haven't seen that film.
1: I don't think I knew that either.
3: You'll have to go and watch it, yeah.
2: Yeah.
1: Now,
2: so,
1: big question.
2: I mean, I know that song from the 90s that's got that line about Breakfast at Tiffany's, isn't it?
3: Oh, yeah. That song, yeah.
1: I said, what about Breakfast at Tiffany's? Yeah, that's the only way I know it either.
2: I know that song, yeah.
1: Now, controversial question, Mark. Will you be playing any songs by Diesel?
2: Of course.
3: Okay, good.
2: Lots of songs. I mean, again, it's hits, of course. It's basically, look, let's be honest. This is an excuse for me to play my hits and just, like, spruik it with things that I know. And I can connect even, you know, some of my hits with people that have, like, requested. If they give me an anecdote that just, like, really rocks my socks off, I'm just like, wow. And I will connect it with people. That's been the fun part, is just hearing people's stories and then on the night doing little shout-outs and maybe retelling some of the stories. It's so different to just going up there and going, right, I've got my set list. I hope you guys like what I'm going to do tonight.
3: I
2: feel like really connected to the audience because I know that what I'm playing is actually like I've got actual like people attached to the song.
3: Yeah.
2: So that's really nice.
3: Yeah, that's a way to get it.
1: It
3: definitely
1: sounds like it's going to be a really, really personal night and we can't wait for it. November 21st at Her Majesty's Theatre. Catch Diesel playing. It's going to be absolutely amazing. His By Request Tour is all around Australia now. Diesel, thank you so much for joining us.
2: Thanks for having me.
5: Waking up every morning to
1: stories all around Australia now. Diesel, thank you so much for joining us.
2: Thanks for having me.

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1: Thanks, my boss, walk, jam, nitty gritty. You're listening to the boy from the big bad city. This is Jam, Jam, Jam, Jam, Jam, Jam, Jam, Jam, Jam, Jam, Jam, Jam, Jam, Jam, Jam, Jam, Jam, Jam, Jam, Jam, Jam, Jam, Jam, Jam, Jam, Jam, Jam, Jam, Jam, Jam, Jam, Jam, Jam, Jam, Jam, Jam, Jam, Jam, 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
2: For better or for worse, Crystal, we are millennials.
3: We are millennials, yes, and sometimes we get a bit shtick. Each generation gives each other a bit of smack, you know?
2: Yes.
3: Every now and again. Well, we were talking yesterday about, we actually talked about this a few weeks ago, but it's popped up again. There's these apps in Korea that they're using that are like...
2: fake shopping apps?
3: Fake shopping apps, basically, just to give you that little serotonin hit of the enjoyment of something's on the way, but then nothing actually gets delivered, which you and I are like, well, no, the enjoyment's in actually getting what you want. Like, if it's food, yes, the food's here.
2: Yeah.
3: Yes, my little package is here. How exciting.
2: Yeah, they're supposed to treat your shopping addiction because you get to shop, add things to car, go to pay for them, but then no money comes out and nothing arrives.
3: I just think it's weird.
2: That's so weird to me.
3: The enjoyment is the actual thing I'm getting.
2: Yeah, because I think, you know what I mean? I think that is the cure for happiness. I've realized I've had a few parcels on the way recently, and honestly, the excitement for the parcel coming, it arrives. It's like Christmas. You can open it.
3: Yeah, it's like I'm getting a little present, even I know what it is. I got a Shein order just the other day, and I'm waiting for me Temu one on the way as well.
2: I know, and I know we're millennials. I get it. You know, I shouldn't be spending money, but it's not big. You got Temu, you get little ones.
3: Get little orders,
2: Makes me so excited. And yes, I know my coffee. I know a certain someone next door by the name of...
3: P.T. Taylor loves to come in and give our generation shtick all the time. Bless him.
2: He's like, do you know how much a coffee a day costs? That's $2,000 a year.
3: Like, that's $2,000 a year. And then who was that politician years ago said, oh, if you just give up your avocado toast, you'll be able to afford a house. Well, guess what, champ? We have realised that the cure to all of life's issues is a coffee a day and a package on the way. Thank you.
2: All right, we need a name for this Father's Day competition where people guess famous dads.
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2: Crystal.
3: Okay, all right. How about Who's Your Dad?
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1: 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Corner of Curtis and Peel Street in town. Hey, is there anyone that can check in on those people who thought that investing in Beanie Babies was going to make them rich? Yeah, they're probably not doing so well. 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
4: And we ran into a bit of a problem yesterday.
5: Yeah, yesterday you and I, we ran up to grab a coffee. I went to Maya, you go to Fika to get your coffee just up the road there. And, of course, it was raining.
4: Yes.
5: And I was like, oh, my umbrella's in my car. I didn't have my keys. I'm like, who's got an umbrella? So nicked Wendy. Wendy downstairs, she's got an umbrella. Anyway, you and I are sharing this umbrella. And I just thought to myself, I'm like, God, I hate sharing an umbrella with someone. It's so awkward.
4: Yeah.
5: Because you're worried that, like, oh, they're going to get too wet or I'm going to get too wet because it's only really meant for one person. Then I don't want to poke your eye out at the same time.
4: And then
5: our shoulders are getting wet.
4: Exactly. It leaks off the sides if you're too far off the edge.
5: It's so awkward.
4: And someone's trying to do a favour and bring it towards you and you're like, you're actually making me wetter than the rain, so just back off.
5: It sucks. And then, like, if you have your own individual umbrellas, then you're just knocking umbrellas next to each other. Like, you need to stand 6 feet over there away from me so we're not bumping into each other. Just, they're a great idea, but they're a pain in the butt at the same time.
4: Me and my missus are the only ones that are allowed to knock umbrellas. Nothing else like that.
5: No, fair enough.
4: Tandem, though, could we, because I googled this just before, I've looked up tandem umbrellas.
5: Yeah, and they're a thing, apparently.
4: Yeah, but they all look a bit weird. They're kind of like one handle connected to two umbrellas, and I don't like that. I want one big sort of canopy with two handles so you can walk side by side.
5: So you have a stick each that you're holding.
4: Yeah.
5: that might work.
4: Is it a bit ick? Is it like when you see people on tandem bikes, you're like, cute, but you're a loser.
5: But that's also weird. Yeah,
4: yes.
5: I don't know. You'd have to see it in the wild to judge it, wouldn't you?
4: Yeah. Well, the other thing you don't see a lot in the wild is men with umbrellas.
5: Yeah, no, yous are all just like, I'm a bloke. I'll just handle the rain.
4: Exactly.
5: Right. Yeah.
4: Oh, you don't want me to think about something else? No, I'm not going to do that. So I think it needs a rebranding.
5: Okay.
4: And I came up with something here. You can tell I spent a long time on this. The umbrella.
5: Umbrella for men.
4: Exactly. We redefine it. It's all army camo on the canopy.
5: Right.
4: And then it's a sword as the handle.
5: Oh, that'd be right. A bunch of men walking around with their sword in their hand. What else is new?
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2: Next week, we are gearing up for Father's Day by playing a bit of Who's Your Dad?
3: Who's Your Dad?
2: Now, to celebrate Father's Day, you're going to have to listen out for a cuticle next week. Guess the famous dad and you could be winning a prize pack. We've got five different prize pack, five different prizes every single day next week.
3: Going to be guaranteed movie tickets every day of the week, except there'll be a different prize to go along with your movie tickets. So a good one for Dad. But we thought we'd give you a little teaser now. So this is how it's going to work.
2: Next week, you'll be going head-to-head with another listener. But right now, I'm just going to test Crystal.
3: I love playing games.
2: I am going to read you some clues, Crystal.
3: Okay.
2: And I'm describing a dad.
3: A dad, or duh, it's Father's Day.
2: Exactly. It's going to be a famous dad.
3: I'd be concerned if it was a mum. Yep. Okay.
2: That'd be weird. Might be a real dad, might be a fictional dad.
3: Okay.
2: I'm going to give you clues.
3: And then I'll jump in. My buzzer can be my name.
2: Yeah, okay? Buzz in with
3: I'll
2: your
3: just
2: name.
3: Say Crystal if I think I've got it.
2: Whenever you're ready. So everyone knows how to play it ready next week.
3: Here we go.
2: Would you like to start?
3: Yeah.
2: Let's do it.
4: Dad.
2: This dad is fictional.
3: Okay.
2: And isn't human.
3: Isn't human.
4: Dad.
2: This dad has a son and is very overprotective of him.
3: Okay.
4: Dad.
3: I've got it. Crystal.
2: What do you think?
3: Is it Marlon from Nemo?
2: I had so many good clues prepared.
3: As soon as you said he's very overprotective of his son, I'm like, that has to be Marlon from Nemo. I'm so sorry.
2: I had like five clues ready and they were all amazing.
3: Okay, look, lucky for you, next week you don't have to verse me because I'm too good at this game.
2: Yes, that's on me for crediting on who's amazing. I should have made it harder.
3: No. Oh, well, that's a good bit of fun. So next week you can play Who's Your Dad? We'll have a whole bunch of clues. You jump in at any point that you think you've got the dad.
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